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0: It's time once again to escape to another world where the rock is always just right. And your seasoned host is never short on stories to share. So sit back and immerse yourself in a Monday edition of Alice's Attic with Alice Cooper.
1: Welcome to Alice's Attic on Monday, October 12th. Tonight, my book tour has brought me to Cambridge, England. This is, of course, home to the University of Cambridge, which is one of the oldest in the world, founded in the year 1209. This is the place where DNA was discovered, the electron was discovered, and they first split the atom. They didn't split the Eve, though. So we got a big hour ahead of us. Coming up is a Cooper's Countdown from 1975, a listener email, and This Day in Rock celebrated the release of a classic album. But now, let's get to the music.
0: Alice's Attic with Alice Cooper is out on the road.

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1: The date was October 12th, 1975, Saturday Night Live broadcast its very first episode. Pong became the very first video game release, and I was on the Welcome to My Nightmare tour. And the charts looked like this. Starting off at number 5, Jefferson Starship debuted their new band after changing the airplane to Starship with Miracles. At number 4, Fleetwood Mac had recently introduced Lindsey Buckingham and Stevie Nicks to the world with Over My Head. And then all hell broke loose. The number 3 slot goes to Jethro Tull, who went into full prog folk mode with Minstrel in the Gallery. At number 2, Bruce Springsteen had a hit with the opening track to Born to Run, Thunder Road. And the number 1 song on this day in 1975 was a song written about a psychedelic rock legend who had lost his mind years before. Of course, it's Pink Floyd with a song about Syd Barrett, Wish You Were Here.

0: Uncle Alice and his Cooptastic radio show. We'll be back in a flash. Alice's Attic with Alice Cooper.
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5: Abraham Lincoln, at the age of 8, had an axe put into his hands and never stopped working as he grew large and notably strong in the American frontier, clearing land, building cabins, fences, plowing fields, cutting hay, and endlessly chopping firewood. On top of this, Abe's father hired him out to neighbors, claiming all of his hard-earned wages. Lincoln recalled, "My father taught me to work, but not to love it. I never did like to work, and I don't deny it. I'd rather read, tell stories, crack jokes, talk, laugh, anything but work." Lincoln despised his years of backbreaking labor, deciding to study law and make his future living as the honest lawyer we all know. This has been A Penny for Your Thoughts, presented by Lincoln Heating and Air.
6: This month, for those preseason furnace inspections and startups, call Lincoln Heating at 359-1985 for an Honest Abe deal. 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
0: This is Alice's Attic with Alice Cooper. 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
1: Hey, Alice, I've been a high school history teacher for 15 years. And every single year, on the final day before summer break, I blast schools out in my classroom. The kids love it. You seem like a smart guy. When you were actually a teenager in high school, were you really a rebel counting down the seconds until the final bell, or were you secretly a good student? Marcus from Denver. I was secretly a very good student when it came to things I liked. I was very good at journalism. I was good in art. I was good in physical education. I was good at anything that had, I liked history because it was a story. Well, if you went to high school with me, share your stories at alice@alicesattic.com. I'll be right back with This Day in Rock, so stay right there.
0: There's more Alice after this.
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5: A little-known fact of American history is that Abraham Lincoln was shot from behind and killed by Indians. But history also tells of President Lincoln being shot by John Wilkes Booth. You see, President Lincoln was named for his grandfather, Abraham Lincoln, who was indeed killed by the Shawnee while working his homestead in Kentucky. President Lincoln once said, "I am a firm believer in the people. If given the truth, they can meet any national crisis. 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

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It's Alice's Attic with Alice.

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2: Warner Brothers has released Fleetwood Mac's 12th studio album, Tusk, 2 days after Fleetwood Mac received a star on the Hollywood Walk of Fame. 2 years earlier, Rumors had become one of the best-selling albums of all time, 40 million copies and counting, but Lindsey Buckingham had been listening to punk and new wave, so he wanted to do something the band had never done. It sold half as many as Rumors, and by the label standards, the album underperformed. If you only sold 20 million albums, that's not underperforming. So, how about the title track from Tusk?

0: There's more Alice Cooper coming sooner than later. Alice's Attic with Alice Cooper.
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5: It's your undead host, Alice Cooper, crawling through your speakers once again. Don't worry. Doctors say I'm legally alive enough to be hosting a radio show. So lots coming up this hour. Movie Music Madness from a sequel we definitely didn't need. A tale from the attic about an onstage accident I had in the 70s. And finally, some rock trivia on the original rock opera. But now, let's hear this.
4: Alice's Attic with Alice

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And now, it's more rock. It's Alice's Attic with Alice Cooper.

0: 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It's Movie Music Madness, starring the one and only Alice Cooper.
1: In 2014, the movie Dumb and Dumber 2 was released to the world. This was 20 years after the original, with Jim Carrey and Jeff Daniels reprising their characters Lloyd and Harry. The film's premise, Harry learns he has a daughter he never knew about, and he and Lloyd travel across the country to find her. Along the way, Lloyd develops a fantasy about Harry's daughter and the music that plays during Lloyd's extended fantasy sequence. It's Hair of the Dog by Nazareth. So let's check it out. Hair of the Dog from Dumb and Dumber 2.

0: 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Alice's Attic with Alice Cooper.
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2: Tonight, we're going back to the Welcome to My Nightmare tour. To say it was elaborate was an understatement. Floor-to-ceiling set pieces, a full theatrical production, electric chair, gallows, dancers, a budget that by 1975 standards was insane. The problem with theatrics is that it involves a lot of moving parts. Things are supposed to go in one direction, and sometimes they go in another. So one night, while performing in Vancouver, a giant toy box, I fell back off of it, tripped on a wire, and fell about 12, 13 feet into the audience, who didn't catch me, by the way. I hit a photographer on the way down and broke 6 ribs and hit my head on the cement and had 28 stitches in the back of my head and got up. They carried me backstage and I got up and finished 3 more songs. Except for the fact that now 15,000 people were 30,000 people because I had a concussion and I was seeing double. The funny thing about this was they took me to the hospital in full gear. I mean, full Alice makeup, everything. I'm lying on a slab kind of thing. They're stitching up my head. And there's a line of nurses. I'm signing autographs. And my bottle of VO is right there. I'm taking a swig of VO every once in a while as my painkiller. And I'm laughing, saying, "What's your name?" Oh, great, good, and signed it. That must have been one of the strangest. I wish I had a photograph of that. Anyway, we took 2 days off, and then we went right back on the tour. We changed the show a little bit because I was a little bit messed up. But we finished the tour. Well, if you were injured listening to my radio show, tell me all about it at alice@aliceisattic.com. Rock trivia is coming up right after this quick break, so stay right there.
0: Alice will be right back with more rock and roll that doesn't suck.
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1: What song did Pete Townsend call the most clumsy piece of writing I've ever done? It was Pinball Wizard. Pete had already written the full album without any references to pinball. But his friend, the music critic, Nick Cohen, got to listen while Pete was working on it. Nick told him that it wasn't that great of an album. So knowing that Nick was a big fan of pinball, Pete decided to change the whole thing and add pinball references all over the place. Well, he must have really respected this guy, because most rockers, they're very wary about critics, because critics are kind of paid to not like you. Or they find people they really do like, and they can do no wrong, and certain people they can do no right. My critique of our shows is the audience. If the audience is screaming for more at the end and having a great time, that, to me, is a successful show. Somebody one time asked me, what's the difference between a great show and a good show? And I said, gee, I don't know. I've never done a good show. Here's Pinball Wizard.

0: after the break. Alice's Attic with Alice Cooper.
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3: Somewhere lurking in the dark shadows is a radio host who doesn't suck, even though he's always been a bit of a freak. But he does think you're worthy of listening to his show. Crank up the most talented man whose eye makeup is better than yours. The king of your kind. It's Alice's Attic with Alice Cooper.
4: You're back with the man who wears more makeup than your grandmother, Alice Cooper. Who knew I could find a job where I could just run around a stage swinging a sword while screaming into a mic? I truly am a miracle of capitalism. So we've got a big hour ahead of us. You got to live the 80s with your favorite Billy. Then Mankind's Finest on Hey Stupid. And we'll finish off with rock trivia on Molly Hatchet. But now, time for music.
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0: the new way.
1: And the heyday of all things metal.
0: It's time to travel back to one very dynamic decade. You gotta love the 80s. In Alice's Attic. Here's Coop now.
2: Billy Idol had fronted the British punk band Generation X through the late 1970s. When they broke up, he moved to New York looking for a new wave and punk energy he had back at home. New York inspired him to find his own sound in the early 80s, and the result was the album Rebel Yell. He worked with Steve Stevens on guitar to create tones that no one else was getting in 1983. It worked, and the album was a hit. Described as robo-funk, the song Flesh for Fantasy was released in August 1984. I met him back there, but didn't really have a relationship with Billy Idol. Even now, I see him and we say hi. But I always thought that the Alice Cooper and Billy Idol show would be great together. So let's hear it. Flesh for Fantasy, Billy Idol.

0: hasn't flown the coop, Alice will be back in just a few. Alice's Attic with Alice Cooper.
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0: Now on Alice's Attic, a look at people that are strange and often dense, mindless, obtuse, vacuous. In other words, stupid.
1: First up tonight, a bank manager in South Korea took a lazy approach to white-collar crime by stealing a massive amount of cash directly out of his bank's secure vault. His master plan involved replacing the stacks of stolen bills with fake money that he printed featuring cartoon animals. It didn't work out well for him. Somebody noticed. Next up, a man in Utah had the brilliant idea to test drive a luxury car, when in reality, his plan was to drive off the lot and never come back. The only problem, in order to do the test drive, he had to leave his ID, which was real. The police caught up with him within hours. And he went, "Where did I go wrong?" And they all went, "Duh." And finally, a pair of thieves in Florida targeted a drive-up bank ATM by showing up in the middle of the night, armed with a heavy-duty industrial blowtorch. They blasted the metal hinges, expecting the steel to melt away so they could just pry it open. Unfortunately, they misunderstood how heat works on metals. Instead of cutting through the machine, it melted the hinges and welded the ATM shut for good. Well, I've got rock trivia coming up after this break, so don't move.
0: You're mere moments away from more Alice.
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0: 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It's rock trivia on Alice's Attic with Alice Cooper.
1: Where did the band name Molly Hatchet come from? According to the legend, Hatchet Molly was a prostitute who would decapitate her lovers with a hand axe. She didn't get a lot of repeat customers. Depending on the variation of the myth, some stories claim she left a trail of decapitated bodies across the South in the late 1800s, while others twist the tale into a Civil War-era ghost story meant to terrify Confederate soldiers. It definitely has Alice Cooper vibes. It was probably a guy drinking and smoking and going, "How about Molly Hatchet?" And they went, "Yeah." So let's hear Flirtwood Disaster, Molly Hatchet.

0: needs a break, and so do you. Alice's Attic with Alice Cooper.
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5: 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Anyway, this hour we've got some rock trivia on Metallica freaky facts that will give you an instant headache, and we'll finish by going live and kicking with Kiss at the LA Forum. 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
1: Which book inspired the Metallica song Welcome Home Sanitarium? The song was directly inspired by Ken Kesey's novel One Flew Over the Cuckoo Nest. It was written from the perspective of a patient wrongfully institutionalized. James Hetfield and Lars Ulrich wanted to explore the dark, terrifying realities of institutionalization, spell it, and man-made madness, using Ken Kesey's story as the conceptual blueprint. I think somebody made a movie about this. Okay, here's Welcome Home, Sanitarium.

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1: Are you ready to be freaked out by my facts? Here we go. Mr. T started wearing gold chains when he was a bouncer at a nightclub. He would wear the chains left behind by people at the club. Your earlobes and nipples are perfectly aligned. How do you know about my earlobes and nipples? On the island of La Gomera in the Canary Islands, inhabitants communicate using a whistled language called Silbo Gomero. I know Silbo Gomero. He owned a little pizza place down the street. The first language ever spoken by a human in outer space was Russian when Yuri Gagarin orbited the Earth in 1961. And finally, adrenaline literally stops your brain from processing pain so you can survive an emergency without feeling anything. Okay, now I'll tell you why that works. When you're on a rock tour and you have a toothache or you have the flu or you have a headache, the best you're ever going to feel is when you hit the stage because the adrenaline is going to numb all that out. We were talking before about me falling off the stage. I wasn't really in any pain till after the show. When this all happened, I went, ow, and then just went back up and did the show, not realizing that I'd broken six ribs. Well, it's time for a break while you think about all of that, but I'll be right back with Live and Kickin' right after this.
0: Your teller of Detroit stories, Alice Cooper, will return after these messages.
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0: Alice's Attic with Alice Cooper and

this we'll have live and kicking in just a little while. Let's do more rock now. It's Alice's Attic with Alice.

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2: The origins of the live album Kiss Alive 2 go back to early 1977 when the band's manager suggested recording a show at Budokan Hall in Tokyo. Eddie Kramer flew to Japan and captured the show. But when the label heard the results, they deemed it unusable. The Tokyo tapes were shelved. So instead, they recorded three nights at the Forum in L.A. And after the shows, the band spent a week at Electric Lady Studios in New York recording five new studio tracks for what became the album's fourth side. Alive 2 was released that year and hit number 7 on the charts, their highest chart position in their careers. So let's hear Shout It Out Loud, live from Kiss Alive 2.

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3: Welcome to the deepest confines of the mind of Alice Cooper. It's a bit dusty up here, and oh, is it cluttered. There's a memory of hanging out with John Lennon and Anne Murray at LA's The Troubadour in 73. And over here is Alice's Cortez High School locker combination. And why is there a random recollection of pre-concert pickled herring in Oslo in 2017? But amidst the melange, there's a wealth of rock and roll tidbits and knowledge that never fails to entertain and engage. So without further ado, here's your fastidious host. It's Alice's Attic with Alice Cooper.
4: You're back inside the twisted inner workings of Alice Cooper's brain, also known as Alice's Attic. Please wipe your feet on the mat before you enter my brain. Take your shoes off. We've got lots coming up this hour. An Attic classic written by a couple of ex-Beatles on a yacht. Then more of your insane emails. And finally, a bonus Attic classic featuring the ultimate 60s anthem. But now, let's get on with the music.
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It's Alice's Attic with Alice Cooper.

0: Alice's Attic with Alice Cooper. Here's an Attic classic.
1: In 1971, on a yacht in the Mediterranean, Ringo Starr and his wife Maureen were hanging out with George Harrison, Patty Boyd, and Cilla Black. Out for an afternoon on the water, someone brought out a guitar, and Ringo and George started writing a song. Photograph is the only song officially credited to both Ringo and George. The lyric is about a photograph as a token of lost love. Patty Boyd later recalled Ringo and George playing the song during that evening's gathering, with everyone on board contributing ideas for the lyrics. The song emerged from a holiday and from friendship. Then the boat sank in killing everyone. So let's hear it.

0: Unlike Elvis, Alice Cooper has not left the building. We'll return with more Genius Radio after this. Alice's Attic with Alice Cooper.
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8: Abraham Lincoln, at the age of 8, had an axe put into his hands and never stopped working as he grew large and notably strong in the American frontier, clearing land, building cabins, fences, plowing fields, cutting hay, and endlessly chopping firewood. On top of this, Abe's father hired him out to neighbors, claiming all of his hard-earned wages. Lincoln recalled, "My father taught me to work, but not to love it. I never did like to work, and I don't deny it. I'd rather read, tell stories, crack jokes, talk, laugh, anything but work." Lincoln despised his years of backbreaking labor, deciding to study law and make his future living as the honest lawyer we all know. This has been A Penny for Your Thoughts, presented by Lincoln Heating and Air.
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1: Alice, how do you get your hair so big and black? 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You look cool, man. Play some AC/DC next. 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I'll be right back with a bonus Attic Classic, so don't move.
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6: Hello, Sparks and Reno. Jim Flanagan here with Mama Celeste Gastropub and Wood-Fired Pizzeria in Sparks. Just wanting to remind everybody, this time of year is a very special time of year for all of us at that restaurant. We'll be open 6 years come this October 8th. And all during this month of October, leading up to November 8th, we'll be putting aside a portion of all of our sales towards a fireman's relief fund that we've been donating to the Sparks Fire Department for years now. And we're reminded of this because our story was born out of fire. We came from Paradise, California, and the campfire took our restaurant in 2018. This summer, we were reminded so much that fire can destroy everything, but you do have the ability to come back and rebuild. And we couldn't have done any of that without all of you. So thank you so much. We appreciate you all, and we look forward to serving you for years to come.
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0: Good things come to those who wait. So here's more rock on Alice's Attic with Alice Cooper.

Get ready for more Attic Classics in a few on Alice's Attic with Alice Cooper. And let's do more rock right now. It's Alice's Attic with Alice Cooper.

0: little extra never hurts. So here's a bonus Attic classic on Alice's Attic with Alice Cooper.
1: Stephen Stills wrote For What It's Worth in November 1966. He was 21 years old. He wrote it about teenagers being dispersed by police outside Pandora's Box on the Sunset Strip. The title was a joke that Stills came up with a working title, but then it stuck. He thought, this is just my opinion, worth whatever you think it's worth. It was a protest song that refused to call itself a protest song. Eventually, it was used as a metaphor for Vietnam. It appeared in countless movies and TV shows about every form of social unrest since 1967. Whether that's what Stills intended or not, it became an anthem. So let's hear For What It's Worth. There's some-

0: Alice will be back tomorrow at his usual time. Please stay tuned to this station. We've heard there might be a DJ doing a show from their basement. Alice's Attic with Alice Cooper.
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1: Gambler's Bonus hits again. On September 6th, Tina hit four kings, clearing her Gambler's Bonus four-of-a-kind bingo card for over $10,000. Tina hit big, and so can you with Gambler's Bonus. It's why you play the game.
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2: Hi there, forecaster Anthony Ramos from News 4 with a look at your Tuesday weather in Reno. We are back in the sunshine today, but temperatures are still a little below where we should be for this time of the year. Today's forecast high is 60 degrees, light winds out of the north around 5 miles an hour. Tonight, expect mostly clear skies with a low near 34 degrees. That's your News 4 Weather Authority forecast.
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12: National No Bra Day. 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Sometimes, yeah, probably not a good idea.
13: It's all in honor of National Breast Cancer Awareness Day.
12: Very
13: and
12: good.
13: Month, really.
12: Are you wearing your bra today?
13: I don't need a bra.
12: Okay.
13: So no.
12: Okay, good.
13: No bra.
12: All right.
13: Yeah. I don't know why you would think I would need a bra. There's cookies in the break room, by the way.
12: No, there's a breakfast buffet of Jay Slater style in the break room because there's still a bag of donuts, too.
13: Yep.
12: It's a full-on buffet. Slater style. Gotta love that.
13: I need a girdle, not a bra.
12: 603, your morning crew, Kevin and Jay. 775-737-KOZZ. Tickets to check out Steve-O coming up a little bit later. And we'll figure out what to talk about. I don't know. It's Tuesday.
13: Let's do it.
12: Which means it's two for Tuesday.
13: Right.
12: So we got double shots all day long. Grab your coffee. Here we go.
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0: Tuesday. Tell me what's the day that comes after Monday. Tuesday. Tell me what's the day that comes before Wednesday. Tuesday. Tell me what's the day that's furthest from Saturday. Tuesday.
1: It is Tuesday.
2: It is Tuesday.
1: 775-737-5699 is the phone number. Simon texted in. Good morning, crew. Happy Taco Tuesday. There was a lot more red this time versus the playoff game in January. He was in Seattle at Lumen Field checking out the Sea Chickens and Niners playing.
2: Yeah, Niners victorious in that one.
1: I'm glad to be back from that town, he says. I thought Reno had the market on characters. Oh, no. You need to travel more. Nell, happy Tuesday, man. Feels like a Monday, right? Have a great day. Troy says, good morning, fellas. What do you call someone who takes care of chickens?
2: What?
1: A chicken tender.
2: I'm going to use that joke.
1: All right.
2: On my Instagram.
1: And then Sal, good morning. Does Two for Tuesday mean we actually have two live DJs working?
2: Yes.
1: Do we not get days off, people? Can we not have the same federal freaking holidays that you get?
2: We are here for the masses.
1: Dance, monkey, dance. That's entertain me.
2: That's exactly what it is. Hey, I got a problem here.
1: Uh-oh.
2: So I'm looking ahead to what we got coming up on the show.
1: Uh-huh.
2: I mean, we got a lot of great stuff coming up on the show. Steve-O. We got Steve-O tickets coming up on the show.
1: Uh-huh.
2: That's pretty cool. I'm seeing a lack of sports here on the show sheet. There's so much sports over the weekend. So much. Baseball. Wolfpack.
1: Okay.
2: NFL.
1: All right.
2: I mean, come on. We got to talk sports at some point, right?
1: Sure.
2: Okay, thanks.
1: All right. You're welcome to put this thing together. If you don't like what I'm doing, feel free, brother.
2: No, I love what you do.
1: Uh-huh.
2: That's just sports.
1: Because you don't have to.
2: I mean,
1: but then sports. You want to bitch about it when I don't do it the same way you would.
2: Sports, that's all.
1: All right.
2: For 40% of the audience.
1: Yes, 40.
2: Yeah, no, actually, probably for 60% of the audience, because we have more males than females.
1: Yeah, but they don't all like sports. I don't trust them. Good morning, Terry.
2: Good morning.
3: Good morning, guys.
1: How was your weekend?
3: It was lovely. It was, Jay? Yeah, nice. Yeah.
1: Oh, sorry.
3: No, it's okay.
1: It was, you went to that Raider debacle party.
3: Yeah. The game wasn't great, but the party was awesome.
1: Okay.
3: Yeah, about 3,500 tickets sold.
1: Good.
3: And four viewing galleries jam-packed.
1: Funny you mentioned Gallery.
3: Yeah. Robert Gallery was there. Miles Burris was there for former Raiders.
1: Right.
3: And
1: mm-hmm.
3: The Raiderettes were there. They even had the game ops people there. So they were, you know, they had DJs during, you know, every time third down would hit, you'd hear the Hell's Bells bell.
2: Oh,
3: bong, dong, you know, and it was like, well, you know, sort of like being at a game for the most part, but it was a blast, and from what I hear, the Raiders were very happy and are planning more.
1: Good. Okay, good.
2: That's awesome.
1: Yeah. And your weekend, sir?
2: My weekend consisted of not a whole lot. I worked on Friday and Saturday,
1: right.
2: And then yesterday I just kind of relaxed a little bit.
1: Okay.
2: I was going to go do some stuff, and I don't know, I was really tired yesterday. Sunday, just kind of hung out and cleaned, went and cleaned the trailer. I opened up the trailer for business on Sunday. Didn't have any sales. That was kind of a bummer. It was good.
1: Okay.
2: Yeah, decent weekend. How about yours? You had a big party?
1: Well, I had to be here for a little while on Saturday, so I threw the tri-tips on the smoker and came in here and felt like dog snot.
2: Right?
1: Yeah.
2: Okay.
1: Horrible day Saturday.
2: Oh, really?
1: Just draining and just...
2: Yeah. Oh.
1: So, yeah, we had a house full of people and my cough.
2: Okay.
1: It was awesome.
2: All right.
1: Did that. And, yeah, I mean, that was fine.
2: Good.
1: You
2: good
1: know, I got home and people were there and we visited and yay.
2: Tri-tips turn out good?
1: Oh, they were amazing.
2: Awesome.
1: Yeah. And then, let's see, Sunday, I did a whole lot of nothing.
2: Yeah.
3: Yeah.
1: Watched the games... sat around, watched a little TV, and then yesterday had to get the tires rotated on the car, you know, change the air in the tires.
2: Right, yeah.
1: You know, stuff like that.
2: Right, yeah.
1: And then, did more, a whole lot of nothing.
2: Okay.
1: And we'll get into a little bit of that coming up.
2: Oh,
1: because
2: okay.
1: There's a story there.
2: Gotcha. There was a part of the nothing that is now a story.
1: Yes.
2: Okay.
1: Mm-hmm.
2: Good.
1: So that's it. That was a weekend. Just recovering from that ick I had over the weekend.
2: Yeah.
1: And I feel better. I sound still a little stuffy and a little nasally, but I feel fine.
2: Still hacking up a lung.
1: No, just clearing out the old phlegm.
2: Right, yeah.
1: Yeah. Just a good morning clear out. Nothing like it. Yep. You know, leave some gifts for Pam and Max when they come in later. You know, wipe down the board and stuff. But, you know, hey, don't look in the garbage can, kids.
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7: Multiple crashes in the area. I'm Terry with a look at your morning commute. Nevada State Police in Reno are working to clear a crash at the summit of Mount Rose Highway. Watch out for possible delays there. And Nevada State Police east of Sparks are working to clear a crash on 80 eastbound near Mustang. Watch out for possible delays there as well. Light to moderate traffic reported on the drive out of the North Valleys on southbound 395 with your slowdowns near Clear Acre. And Spanish Springs, you're waking up to light traffic on southbound Pyramid Highway. Watch out for some congestion building up near Los Altos. I'm Terry with a look at your morning commute.
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8: Hi there, forecaster Anthony Ramos from News 4 with a look at your Tuesday weather around Lake Tahoe. We are back in the sunshine today, but those temperatures are still below average. Today's forecast high, 53 degrees. Expect southeasterly winds 5 to 10 miles an hour in the afternoon. Tonight, mostly clear skies with a low near 22 degrees. That's your News 4 Weather Authority forecast.
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7: Multiple crashes in the area. I'm Terry with a look at your morning commute. Nevada State Police in Reno are working to clear a crash at the summit of Mount Rose Highway. Watch out for possible delays there. And Nevada State Police east of Sparks are working to clear a crash on 80 eastbound near Mustang. Watch out for possible delays there as well. Light to moderate traffic reported on the drive out of the North Valleys on southbound 395 with your slowdowns near Clear Acre. And Spanish Springs, you're waking up to light traffic on southbound Pyramid Highway. Watch out for some congestion building up near Los Altos. I'm Terry with a look at your morning
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0: 105.7 KOZZ, Reno's Classic Rock, 632. Your morning crew, Kevin and Jake. Good morning.
1: And a good morning.
0: 775-737-KOZZ is the phone number. Louie wants Terry to know the stoplight is not working at South Virginia and McCarran.
1: Okay. Thank you. By the time he gets it updated in traffic, it'll probably be fixed.
0: I'm sure it will be. Simon says, sounds like Kevin got the aftershock cough. Something like that. I picked up some schmutz. And Nell says, yeah, you guys definitely deserve that time off. Getting up at the butt crack of dawn sucks. I mean, we're in this together.
1: Yeah.
0: You know? Yes, it is. You know, I always say, worst part of my day is getting up at 4 a.m. However, you know, we're done at like 10 or 11.
1: The best part of your day is at 10 a.m. when you're out of here.
0: No, I'm still here for another hour after that. Not all of us leave right as soon as the mics turn off. I know you don't either, because you have to go down the hall and do that. So.
1: Yeah.
0: Hey, it's cold.
1: It is, a little chilly.
0: When do you think it's going to snow?
1: It's probably not going to snow for a while.
0: No, it's not. Weather this week.
1: It was supposed to rain yesterday, and it never did. I mean, it sprinkled a little bit.
0: Yeah, we got hail on Saturday at the house, my wife was telling me.
1: Yeah.
0: I'm like, oh, that's nice.
1: 5 seconds.
0: Yeah, it was good times. It was nice and windy, though.
1: It was windy on Saturday.
0: Yeah. Or maybe that was Sunday we got hail. I don't remember.
1: Saturday. It was okay. Saturday because I was out with the, was it Saturday?
0: I don't know. Hard to tell.
1: Whatever.
0: We can't keep track.
1: No, maybe it was Sunday because I was cleaning the trailer. Yes, Sunday.
0: Sunny and 59 today. Sunny and 70 tomorrow. Sunny and 71 Thursday. 72 Friday. 75 Saturday. 76 Sunday. So the snow may come. Last year we didn't get any measurable snow until January 8th.
1: Right.
0: The earliest we've ever gotten snow was September 28th, and that was in 2007. The latest was January 27th, 1981.
1: Okay.
0: So we'll see how this El Nino affects things. However, Mount Rose has already said November 6th. That's when they are opening.
1: Okay.
0: Looked up there over the weekend and saw a little dusting on the trails.
1: Right, yeah.
0: Yeah, it looked like they had some snow.
1: Not enough to ski on.
0: Oh, gosh, no. But they started pumping out the snow making.
1: Okay.
0: They started making snow, working towards a November 6th opening. This is kind of hopefully where they can get about this portion of their 70 runs open. They had 250 inches last season, below the average 350. So we're hoping this El Nino year is a little bit better for us.
1: This week, the Down Syndrome Network of Northern Nevada is hosting several events for the community. The first is on Thursday, October 15th at the Notables Building at 92590 Oravada Street in Reno. It's an 80s-themed dance party. Ooh. On Friday, there is a Night to Give, which is an intimate VIP dinner hosted by Reno native-turned-Hollywood star Christopher Paloha. That's going to be taking place at La Strada in El Dorado. And then on Saturday, there will be the Lucky Few Fall Festival, which is taking place. And Kevin, you're going to enjoy this.
0: Will I?
1: I think you and the boy are going to buy tickets for this cool event. Star Wars, A New Hope will play at the GSR next May to celebrate the movie's 50th anniversary. The movie will be played on the big screen of the Grand Theater alongside a musical performance from the Reno Philharmonic on May 15th and May 16th. It'll take place at 7 p.m. on May 15th, 2 p.m. on May 16th. Tickets go on sale this Friday and start at just $59 plus taxes and fees. $59 to go see Star Wars with the Reno Philharmonic? What do you think?
0: I think it's a little high for a movie I've seen 59 times.
1: It's a different experience, though. It's a new hope.
0: I'm sure it is.
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3: New crash in the North Valleys. I'm Terry with a look at your morning commute. Nevada State Police in the North Valleys are responding to a crash on 395 southbound and Lemon Drive. This crash is on the on-ramp. Watch out for possible delays there. Nevada State Police in Reno are still trying to clear a crash at the summit of Mount Rose Highway. The drive out to USA Parkway is looking pretty good with moderate traffic reported on 80 eastbound between Vista and Patrick. Spanish Rings, you're waking up to light to moderate traffic as well on southbound Pyramid Highway with your slowdowns between Eagle Canyon and Los Altos. I'm Terry with a look at your morning.
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3: New crash in the North Valleys. I'm Terry with a look at your morning commute. Nevada State Police in the North Valleys are responding to a crash on 395 southbound and Lemon Drive. This crash is on the on-ramp. Watch out for possible delays there. Nevada State Police in Reno are still trying to clear a crash at the summit of Mount Rose Highway. The drive out to USA Parkway is looking pretty good with moderate traffic reported on 80 eastbound between Vista and Patrick. Spanish Rings, you're waking up to light to moderate traffic as well on southbound Pyramid Highway with your slowdowns between Eagle Canyon and Los Altos. I'm Terry with a look at your morning commute.
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1: And a good morning to you.
0: Happy freaking Tuesday.
1: I'm happy it's Tuesday.
0: I am too. You know, next week's going to suck because we have a five-day work week.
1: Yeah, speak for yourself.
0: Where the hell are you going to be?
1: I don't know. I might just take one of the days off.
0: Whatever.
1: I'm wondering, though, should we both put in a request for Nevada Day? I'm almost thinking, give us another three-day weekend.
0: Sure. I'm good with that. Hey, guys, you can't have Nevada Day, even though it's a holiday. And the whole state's shut down. You got to be here. Now, if it was Texas Day, we'd give you the day off.
1: Or Georgia.
2: Georgia.
0: Or Georgia Day, yeah. Go Dawgs. Rawr, rawr, rawr, rawr, rawr.
1: Oh, man. Did Georgia wind up beating Alabama?
0: Yes.
1: Yeah. Okay.
0: Very right. Controversial.
1: Oh, okay. Yeah, because yeah. I was driving and I was listening to it on our sister station 94.1 ESPN Radio.
0: Mm-hmm.
1: And it was trash. I think it was like tied or something. And I got out of the truck and started working, and I never even looked to see who won. To see who won anything over the weekend for college football except for Nevada.
0: Okay.
1: Yeah.
0: We can't talk about that. Yeah, we have sports coming up. So last night, the boy gets home and I'm watching some TV and I was watching, for whatever reason, I was watching National Treasure. And so have you seen the movie?
1: I never saw it. I know it.
0: You've never seen the National Treasure movies?
1: No, I never have.
0: Oh, they're really good.
1: And I like Nicolas Cage.
0: So we're watching the second one. So he sits down and we make dinner and we're watching the second one together. Uh-huh. And that one is Ed Harris is the bad guy.
1: Okay.
0: In this one, quote unquote. And they're trying to, Ed Harris's family was involved in the Civil War as Confederates. Mm-hmm. And Nicolas Cage's family was allegedly involved. You know, he was a Northerner and somehow everything happens and they're going through the history of all this. And they show the assassination of Lincoln, mm-hmm. where Booth jumps off the balcony and, you know, says his little saying and then runs away. And my son goes, yeah, that didn't happen. I went, well, actually it did. So I told him the story. I said, no, Booth, actually, he shot him, and then he jumped down from the balcony, and his foot got caught up in the bunting, and he broke his leg. And because they were talking about how the saying, your name is Mudd, came about.
1: Oh.
0: And that came about because Dr. Samuel Mudd, Booth showed up at his farm injured from, you know, after killing Lincoln, mm-hmm. and the doctor healed him. So they immediately called him a conspirator.
1: Okay.
0: So they said, Dr. Mudd was a conspirator, so your name is Mudd. Even though years later it was realized that he had nothing to do with the conspiracy to kill Lincoln.
1: Is that how Primus came up with the song, My Name is Mudd?
0: Probably.
1: Okay.
0: So I said, actually, it was a much bigger conspiracy. I said, they were supposed to kill Lincoln, Secretary of State Seward, Vice President Johnson, and Grant all in the same night.
1: Oh, wow.
0: So Grant was supposed to be at the theater with Lincoln. He and his wife backed out to go see their kids. Seward, the assassin, did go into his house, stabbed him, but he survived.
1: Okay.
0: And the guy that was supposed to kill the vice president, Johnson, chickened out.
1: Okay.
0: So that never happened. And so my boy looks at me and goes, you know, this is why I don't like group projects.
2: That's a great line.
0: I'm like, dude, I'm absolutely using that tomorrow. I had to pause the movie and I just started laughing. I'm going, you are killing me.
2: Yeah,
1: it's a good one.
0: That is the wit and the wisdom of the boy. That's why I don't like group projects.
1: He's got a very, very dry, dark sense of humor.
0: He does. I wonder where he got that.
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6: New crash in the North Valleys. I'm Terry with a look at your morning commute. Nevada State Police in the North Valleys are responding to a crash on 395 southbound and Lemon Drive. This crash is on the on-ramp. Watch out for possible delays there. Nevada State Police in Reno are still trying to clear a crash at the summit of Mount Rose Highway. The drive out to USA Parkway is looking pretty good with moderate traffic reported on 80 eastbound between Vista and Patrick. Spanish Rings, you're waking up to light to moderate traffic as well on southbound Pyramid Highway with your slowdowns between Eagle Canyon and Los Altos. I'm Terry with a look at your morning commute.
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0: 105.7 KOZZ, Reno's Classic Rock. 709, two from you two.
1: Yes, and it's two for Tuesday, which means every once in a while you get something that doesn't get played that often.
0: Exactly.
1: And that's what we like about
0: two God for Part Two.
1: Yeah.
0: And also Sunday, Bloody Sunday. There was a line in there that we were like, they had no idea how prophetic that line was when they wrote it in the early 80s.
1: Right,
0: when
1: yeah.
0: fact is fiction and TV reality.
1: Right. 100%.
0: Wow. I mean,
1: and TV is such reality because you have shows like The Daily Show. That's just a comedy news show, but people take that as actual news.
0: Of course.
1: People go to that show. That's where they're getting their news from. And, you know, or Weekend Update on Saturday Night Live. You know, that's where they get their news from. And it's, yeah. And then you obviously you have reality TV, which is not reality.
0: And fact is fiction, because things that exactly. things that used to be taught in school when we were kids are not allowed to be taught because, well, that didn't happen.
1: Right.
0: Yep. You really want to tell the Cherokees that didn't happen? Okay. You do you, boo.
1: Yeah.
0: Oh, man. It is just about halfway through the month, almost to Halloween.
1: Almost, yeah.
0: What, and what's
1: 13th?
0: Today's one of our great national days.
1: The 13th.
0: Yes.
1: October 13th.
0: Yes.
1: Yes, it is National M&M's Day.
0: Yes. Not the rapper.
1: No, not the rapper.
0: Not Although losing
1: his,
0: yourself.
1: His birthday was a couple days ago.
0: Okay.
1: It's coming up. But
0: maybe that's why you got his name, though.
1: Yeah.
0: No, the M&M candies.
1: I love M&Ms.
0: Now, hang on.
1: Uh-huh.
0: Standard peanut.
1: Oh, boy.
0: Dark chocolate.
1: I'm not a big nut guy.

0: I just heard that in my head. In any case, I have been known recently to enjoy the peanut M&Ms.
1: Thank you for clarifying that.
0: Because I like the sweet and salty of the nuts. They're good.
1: Okay.
2: Pungent.
0: But I am going to, I'm going to stick with plain M&Ms.
1: Plain M&Ms?
0: Plain M&Ms. Okay. Just the regular M&Ms.
1: Terry.
0: Those are the ones I'm going with.
2: Peanut butter M&Ms.
0: Oh, you like the peanut
2: awesome.
0: Butter.
2: Awesome. Okay. Yeah, yeah. I love all M&Ms. I do not discriminate against M&Ms. Right, but yeah. Peanut butter, that's
1: You know, many people call those Reese's Pieces.
2: Yeah, that's true. They do. But they're good.
0: Okay. Reese's Pieces versus M&Ms.
1: What's a PC?
2: What's a PC?
1: Reese's I don't know what a PC is.
0: It's just, I'm rhyming them. Reese's Pieces.
1: But it's not Reese, it's Reese's. Shut We've up. Covered this.
0: Shush up. In any case, so I'm a big fan of mint M&Ms. Those are my favorite.
1: Uh-huh. Not Junior Mints, though.
0: Not Junior Mints. Okay. Those are two totally different things.
1: Yeah, I know. But
0: the mint M&Ms,
1: okay,
0: which only come around during Easter or Christmas time.
1: Mm-hmm.
0: But I was at Walmart a few weeks ago, and they had the M&M Mint Cookie Crunch.
1: No.
0: Those were really good.
1: Stick to what you do best, kids.
0: Really good. They were fantastic.
1: Melts in your mouth, not in your hands.
0: That's a lie, too.
1: That's true.
2: Have you tried the pretzels? The pretzel M&Ms?
0: Disgusting, because I hate pretzels.
2: Oh, okay. Well, then. Yeah. They're good.
0: I'll eat a soft pretzel, but I hate pretzels. Hate the taste of pretzels. Ugh.
1: He doesn't like the hard. So there's a website out there called The Takeout.
0: Uh-huh.
1: And they have defined a series or a whole era of candy as boomer candy.
0: M&M's?
1: The M&M's did not make the list.
0: Okay.
1: And what they define is the boomer candy is not just candy for old folks, but it's candy that has stood the test of time.
0: Oh, so it's been around since our grandparents.
1: Yes.
0: Okay.
1: So number one is the ultimate boomer candy, though. Werther's.
0: Oh, yeah. That definitely.
1: I need to go buy a bag of those and start keeping them in my pocket for my granddaughter when she gets old enough.
0: That's a good idea. Yep.
1: Here you go, honey.
0: I'm just going to give out Werther's original for Halloween.
1: Make sure they're half unwrapped.
0: Yeah. Warm. They got lint all
1: they
0: over
1: them. They got lint,
0: them.
1: Yeah. They're all warm from being in your pocket. Trick or treat. Okay, hang on, kids. Let me get this out of my pocket for you. There you go. Some of the others that are on the list, Laffy Taffy, ugh. Milk Duds. Which, I love the Milk Duds because I'm a sucker for caramel.
0: I'm not a Milk Dud guy.
1: Cinnamon Jawbreakers.
0: Ugh.
1: Those are evil.
0: Disgusting.
1: Butterscotch.
0: Ugh.
1: Love me a butterscotch. Butterscotch?
0: No.
1: No?
0: No.
1: Starburst?
0: I like Starburst.
1: Starburst is amazing. Yeah. They came out in 1959.
0: Wow.
2: Yeah.
1: Cinnamon discs? No thanks.
0: No.
1: Anything that makes my tongue raw from eating it, like anything cinnamon, cinnamon gum, cinnamon, no.
0: Yeah.
1: Don't like it. Smarties.
0: Okay, I used to like the Smarties, not so much anymore.
1: That's just pure sugar, dude.
0: More of a dumb guy.
1: You said it, not me.
0: When we had my daughter's graduation party, in one bowl there was a bowl of Smarties, and then in another bowl there was a bowl of Dum Dums.
2: Perfect.
1: It's a Slater party. Root beer barrels and strawberry bonbons round out the list.
0: Okay.
1: Just missed out on the top 10 peppermints.
0: Okay.
1: You know, a good classic.
0: Yeah.
1: Helps with digestion, though. That's why they're always at restaurants.
0: Oh, really?
1: Yeah. Helps helps with digestion and you know, burping and stuff like that.
0: Did not know this.
1: Yeah, that's why they give them to you at restaurants.
0: Oh, okay.
1: Yeah. Do you know why they give you parsley at restaurants?
0: It's a palate cleanser, right?
1: It's a breath mint.
0: Oh.
1: It will kill garlic.
0: Really? Mm-hmm.
1: Yeah. Yes. Chew parsley and the garlic breath will go away.
0: Did not know that.
1: There you go. Candy corn.
0: All right.
1: And Tootsie Rolls. Also just missed the top 10.
0: I love me Tootsie Rolls.
1: Yes.
0: I love the
1: Too bad we don't have the song.
0: Yeah. That was actually a question yesterday at DJ Trivia.
1: Very good.
0: Who sang the song Tootsie Roll?
1: Couldn't tell you.
0: 69 boys.
1: Okay, great.
0: There you go.
1: Good for them. So with Halloween coming up, what do you want to find in your bag?
0: Oh, boy.
1: You go trick-or-treating. What is the one that you are looking forward to or were looking forward to? Like, one of my favorites that I never got was Bit of Honey.
0: Oh, that's gross.
1: That was the ultimate filling killer.
2: Yep.
0: That was
1: I love Bit of Honey.
0: See, I don't like any of those. So now, are we talking off of this list? Or are we saying anything? Just anything.
1: Just okay. Anything. So it's National M&M Day. Yeah, it's right. You know, you've got some Milk Duds are amazing. I love those. Go to the movies, grab a box of Milk Duds. Hope they're fresh and not killing your teeth.
0: I like the M&Ms, but for me, I think I want the
1: apple with Reese's a razor blade.
0: The Reese's cups.
1: Okay.
0: Yeah. Well,
1: you're gonna make me cry.
2: You said it right.
1: Reese's. So proud of you. 775-737-KOZZ. You're going out trick or treating, or your kids are. What do you want to find in the bag that they can't have, quote unquote? Wink, wink, nod, nod. Or that you just want to eat. What's your favorite for the Halloween? 775-737-5699.
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5: New crash in Sparks. I'm Terry with a look at your morning commute. Police in Sparks are working to clear a crash on Disc Drive between Pyramid and Galleria. The road is closed at this time. However, northbound and southbound Pyramid remain open at this time. Police in the North Valleys are still trying to clear a crash on southbound 395 at Lemon Drive. That crash is on the on-ramp. Watch out for possible delays there. The drive out to USA Parkway is looking pretty good with moderate traffic reported on 80 eastbound between Vista and Patrick. And in Rito, both directions of 580 is flowing nicely this Tuesday morning. I'm Terry with a look at your morning commute.
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7: Hi there, forecaster Anthony Ramos from News 4 with a look at your Tuesday weather around Lake Tahoe. We are back in the sunshine today, but those temperatures are still below average. Today's forecast high, 53 degrees. Expect southeasterly winds 5 to 10 miles an hour in the afternoon. Tonight, mostly clear skies with a low near 22 degrees. That's your News 4 Weather Authority forecast.
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0: 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It's Reno's Classic Rock. 728. Welcome to Tuesday with your morning crew, Kevin and Jay. Good morning.
1: Good morning.
0: Yes, good morning.
1: Yes.
2: You know what day it is.
0: It's Tuesday.
2: It's undeniably, indisputably, unquestionably, indubitably, undebatably, incontestably, unequivocally, irrefutably, unmistakably.
3: Tuesday.
2: Tell me what's the day that comes after Monday.
3: Tuesday.
2: Tell me what's the day that comes before Wednesday.
3: Tuesday.
2: Tell me what's the day that's furthest from Saturday.
3: Tuesday.
0: Yeah. 775-737-5699. Reminiscing about your youth and the candy you loved finding in your bag at trick-or-treating. Because now we're all, you know, health conscious and diabetic and we can't eat candy. So just play the game with us.
1: Stop generalizing. We're not all health conscious.
0: I'm just saying. No, I'm saying that's why people don't want to text in. They're like, oh, I don't eat candy anymore. Blah, blah, blah. I do. I'm still health conscious, but I eat candy. I am a sucker for some of this stuff. As a matter of fact.
1: He is a sucker. He's a dum-dum.
0: Yeah. Andrew says, bit of honey. Yummy.
1: Ugh.
0: Sal likes the 100 grand candy bar. Oh, my man. Wife will pick those out of the bag before we put the bowl together for trick-or-treaters. She's like, nope, mine.
1: Love the 100 grand bar. You know one that doesn't come in miniatures, which would be great if they did. At least I've never seen them. Whatchamacallits.
0: What? What do you call them?
1: Exactly.
0: Huh?
1: I love a good whatchamacallit.
0: A what?
1: Man. A whatchamacallit.
0: What's that?
1: It's that candy bar.
0: What candy bar?
1: You know, whatchamacallit.
0: Well, what do you call it?
1: That's what I'm saying.
0: What?
1: It's whatchamacallit. It's that candy bar.
0: Exactly. What do you call it?
1: You know, it's kind of got like the crispy, like the Rice Krispie in there and the caramel.
0: Like
1: and
0: a
1: the
0: Kit Kat?
1: No. It's whatchamacallit.
0: What?
1: Whatchamacallit?
0: Whatever.
1: Help me.
0: I give up with you.
1: No, I love those.
0: Those are good, yes.
1: Yeah. But today is National M&M's Day.
0: Mm.
1: And I found this this piece of audio here that you might be interested in because it is election season and we are asking about your favorite candy. Mm-hmm. And well, there's a big debate between Reese's and candy corn.
0: Reese's.
1: Yeah, Reese's. Reese's. Yeah. Recess. Yeah.
0: Recess. Going on recess.
1: There you go.
4: I'm Reese's Peanut Butter Cups, and I approve this message.
5: I'm Candy Corn, and I...
4: Candy Corn. Three colors, zero flavor. It's candy designed by a traffic cone.
5: Oh, please. Reese's is just peanut butter hiding inside chocolate, and those cups look like they've been sat on.
4: At least people eat me.
5: I'm a Halloween tradition.
4: So's a haunted house. Nobody wants to live in one. Vote no on candy corn.
6: Paid for by the committee to keep Halloween delicious. Reese's did not authorize this message. No candy corn was eaten in the making of this commercial.
0: Candy corn is eaten.
1: If you notice, the Reese's guy said Reese's, not Reese's.
0: No, he said Reese's.
1: I think he said Reese's.
0: He said Reese's.
4: Here. I'm Reese's peanut butter.
1: Yes, he Reese's. Said Reese's.
0: No, he said Reese's.
1: Maybe it's just a...
0: No, I think it's your ears. When's the last time you had them cleaned?
1: Last week. Thank you, Dr. Garrett, for cleaning my ears. I appreciate you.
0: You're killing me.
1: Oh, man, I can hear so much better.
0: Huh?
1: Go to the ear doctor. I promise you. Even if you think you're cleaning out your ears, you're not. Go to the ear doctor.
0: Huh?
1: Dr. Garrett is awesome.
0: Huh?
1: Reno ENT. Check her out.
0: Okay.
1: Yeah.
0: Hmm?
1: Although she's really busy. So okay. You gotta get an appointment.
0: Darlene likes the Reese's Peanut Butter Cups. 775-737-KOZZ. What candy do you want to find in your bag or your kid's bag?
1: Okay.
0: For that matter.
1: Eileen says, when my kids were little, they wouldn't eat nuts, so I would tell them my chocolate and cookies had nuts. There you go.
0: Man.
1: I like that. Lie to your kids.
0: That's evil.
1: What? What's evil?
0: Nothing. Nothing. 775-737-5699.
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9: New crash in Sparks. I'm Terry with a look at your morning commute. Police in Sparks are working to clear a crash on Disc Drive between Pyramid and Galleria. The road is closed at this time. However, northbound and southbound Pyramid remain open at this time. Police in the North Valleys are still trying to clear a crash on southbound 395 at Lemon Drive. That crash is on the on-ramp. Watch out for possible delays there. The drive out to USA Parkway is looking pretty good with moderate traffic reported on 80 eastbound between Vista and Patrick. And in Rito, both directions of 580 is flowing nicely this Tuesday morning. I'm Terry with a look at your morning commute.
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0: 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A great Led Zeppelin from In Through the Outdoor.
1: Yeah, I love that one. That's really good. So,
0: not even a double shot.
1: Exactly,
0: deep track. Yeah. Look at that.
1: So earlier we were talking about what we did over the weekend, yeah. And there was one thing that I failed to mention, and that was on Sunday morning, wife wanted to go get breakfast.
0: Okay.
1: And so we had a couple places in mind, and mm-hmm. I said, what about Sunrise Cafe on Wedge Parkway? We had never been there. And so we go and ran into my good friend Jeremy and his wife Stacy. But the food was fantastic. One of the best breakfast spots that I have been to in this town.
2: Sunrise is good.
1: Sunrise is so good. So if you are looking for a good breakfast spot, Sunrise Cafe. Now, we got there about 9 o'clock. It was kind of like half full. Mm-hmm. Once 10 o'clock hit, that place was packed. So I think a lot of people getting out of church in that area, or maybe just waking up for the day, getting over there. So if you don't want a long wait, I would say get there before 9:30-ish. But just a fantastic place. There was a couple other breakfast spots that I wanted to check out. But, man, Sunrise, that might be one of our go-tos.
0: Sounds like a plan.
1: Yeah, it was a good breakfast.
0: Still coming up, Geography with Jay. We've got tickets to check out Steve-O. He's coming to town, the original Jackass.
1: Yeah, that's gonna be a fun one.
0: That'll be a fun one. We're also talking about your candy go-tos. What are you stealing out of your kid's bag? What do you want for yourself? Carrie with a K, you and I need to have words, dear. Twizzlers, really?
1: Ugh.
0: Well, that wax garbage.
1: Gross.
0: It's red vines.
1: Any licorice.
0: Red vines.
1: Any licorice.
0: No, red vines are made from God himself.
1: Indeed.
0: Big Sean says Mary Jane's.
1: What is that?
0: I don't know. He likes to smoke weed.
1: Who knows? Well, no, I thought Mary Jane's were a shoe.
0: I don't know.
1: Right?
0: I'm showing our age.
1: Okay.
0: Louis, I would usually snag M&M's plain and 100 grands, Three Musketeers as well.
1: Oh,
0: I did like the Three Musketeers. I used to like to eat all the chocolate off the outside.
1: That's what
0: first,
1: I would do.
0: And then just get that marshmallow thing all over my hands.
1: That's exactly what I used to do, too.
0: They called it Up and Up. I don't know what the hell Up and Up is. Some whipped thing.
1: That's good.
0: Jay, there is still hope for you, though.
1: Why? What?
0: There is.
1: Okay.
0: America's wealthiest age group.
1: Uh-huh.
0: Age 75 and over.
1: Oh,
0: you've
1: man.
0: Got time.
1: I got 23 years to make some money.
0: The only thing we need to do is make sure you live that long.
1: Yeah.
0: Cookies for breakfast, boy.
1: Hey, that is going to keep me preserved. There's preservatives. They keep me preserved.
0: Sure. That's exactly. Federal Reserve did a new report. America's wealthiest age group is 75 and older, which that they were able to get into houses before they were stupid expensive, especially in Reno.
1: Uh-huh.
0: So they have a lot of equity in their homes, or they own them outright, and they have great portfolios, and they've ridden the stock wave. So that is where the money is.
1: Okay.
0: The median net worth jumped from nearly $505,000 all the way up to, that's where it's at now. It used to be 367.
1: Uh-huh.
0: So 3 years ago, 65 to 74 were the richest. Now it's 75 and over.
1: All right.
0: 35 and below, median net worth, $33,000.
1: Okay.
0: Have a nice day. That was a 23% drop.
1: Wow.
0: That's
1: not a good sign.
0: No, they did say education has an impact on net worth. The net worth of someone with a college degree, 505, down slightly from 509 in 2022. So it's going down a little bit. If you only have a high school diploma, your median net worth, $107,000.
1: Okay.
0: If you did not graduate high school, $18,600. And if you went to Hug, it's $22,000. Hey, I'm just reading the report. I'm sure it's in there somewhere.
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6: New Crash and Sparks. I'm Terry with a look at your morning commute. Police and Sparks are working to clear a crash on Disc Drive between Pyramid and Galleria. The road is closed at this time. However, northbound and southbound Pyramid remain open at this time. Police in the North Valleys are still trying to clear a crash on southbound 395 at Lemon Drive. That crash is on the on-ramp. Watch out for possible delays there. The drive out to USA Parkway is looking pretty good with moderate traffic reported on 80 eastbound between Vista and Patrick. And in Reno, both directions of 580 is flowing nicely this time. Tuesday morning. I'm Terry with a look at your morning
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0: 105.7 KOZZ. It's Reno's Classic Rock. Two from the crew. It is two for Tuesday. Taco Tuesday, Jay.
1: Taco Tuesday.
0: It is Taco Tuesday. 775-737-5699. We're talking about your favorite candies as we get ready for Halloween. Jason likes the Kit Kats.
1: Yep.
0: Will says, morning, guys. Twix all day.
1: All right. Left or right?
0: That's a good question. Got to go right every time.
1: All right.
0: Big Sean says, oh, I do love the dank.
1: Okay.
0: So, good for you, Sean.
1: All right.
0: Jamie is thankful for the Gabriel Iglesias tickets. Said show was excellent. Good. Laughed their tushes off. She said asses. Yeah. Thanks for the opportunity to win the tickets.
1: Absolutely.
0: It is our pleasure.
1: Right. Oh, look at this. Uh-oh.
0: Yes. Well, you whined about it, so I figured I'd throw it in there.
1: Well, I appreciate that. I mean, it was a big weekend for sports.
0: Sure.
1: A lot of stuff happening. A
0: lot of stuff happening.
1: I mean, we had Nevada football. We have the NFL. We got Major League Baseball playoffs. A lot of stuff going on. So, what are we going to start with?
0: Well, we'll talk about the biggest story of the weekend. The Wolfpack won a game.
1: Yes, yeah. They did. They beat UTEP. What was the final score?
0: 31-13, I do believe.
1: 30-13. Yeah.
0: Wow.
1: UTEP, not a great team.
0: That makes two of us.
1: But at least we got a victory.
0: Yes, we did.
1: It's going to be a tough going this weekend, though, against North Dakota State.
0: And are they? They're in North Dakota, aren't they?
1: Yeah, they're in North Dakota.
0: At the Fargo Dome, you know?
1: And North Dakota is 5-1. Their only loss on the season right now is to UNLV, who leads the Mountain West. And they only lost 13-7.
0: And
1: so
0: they have had a quality football program for a long time.
1: Yes.
0: They have got some, they've got some very good players in the NFL right now.
1: Yes, they do.
0: Christian Watson is just blowing things up.
1: North Dakota State, is that where Carson Wentz went?
0: Yes, yes, okay. It is. Yeah. Right. Yes. Trey Lance's little brother is doing better than Trey Lance.
1: Okay. Yeah.
0: he's like a third string receiver. He's still doing better.
1: Right, though.
0: So yeah, I mean, they, and Cody Mock.
1: But
0: offensive lineman with no teeth.
1: But we got a win.
0: Yeah, we did get a win.
1: We did get a win. We're 2-3. We're 1-1 in Mountain West play.
0: Yes.
1: So we'll see what happens.
2: Got to cut the turnovers.
1: Yeah.
2: That's key. But, hey, win's a win.
1: Yep.
0: Yes. Well, Sunday morning, things kicked off in London.
1: Uh-huh.
0: Philadelphia and Jacksonville. Philadelphia clutched defeat from the jaws of victory.
1: Yeah.
0: You do not let Cam Little have a 60-yard attempt.

0: He's going to make it.
1: Yes, he is.
0: Every single time.
1: When are they going to change the name to the London Jaguars? I just want to know, because it feels like they don't even play in Jacksonville
2: when they officially
1: anymore.
2: Move over there in 10 years.
0: I don't. That is so. There are so many injuries in the NFL right now.
1: Yeah.
0: And you can point to some very key things. The shortened and non-contact training camps.
1: Uh-huh. Yeah.
0: The shortened preseason.
1: Right.
0: And the international games.
1: Yeah.
0: This is not good for the bodies of the players, and they're getting hurt because of it.
1: And short weeks.
0: Yes.
1: You know, that Thursday night game.
0: A lot of short weeks.
1: Used to be a special game. Now yeah. It's every week.
0: Yeah. Speaking of Christian Watson and the Green Bay Packers, just stuck it to the Bears over the weekend.
1: Yep, they did.
0: 31-7. Let's see. What else? Cincinnati, they beat Miami. The Las Vegas Raiders did not get off the airplane in Massachusetts.
2: No, they did not.
0: The refs did, though.
2: Oh, God.
0: 374 yards for Drake May. Made him look like an all-pro again. But Fernando Mendoza did make his debut.
1: Mm-hmm.
0: He looked great in a two-minute drill. We'll see what happens moving forward.
1: Right. How many more games do the Raiders have to lose for Fernando just to take over the starting job?
0: Five?
2: In a row.
1: Okay, so if they go from 3-0 to 3-5, which is very possible. Oh, they got the Bills coming into town. They have a couple other tough games. So
0: I think, and it might be their bye week. Their bye week's late.
1: Okay.
0: So it might be there. Right. Or, you know, they'll fix things. And they'll
2: first week
0: start
2: of December, it's a bye week.
1: Yeah. Oh, wow.
0: Yeah. Let's see. Pittsburgh and Indy went toe-to-toe, and Pittsburgh came out on top. The Washington Commanders played like a Pop Warner team that didn't know what was going on at the end.
1: That was just bad.
2: It was terrible.
0: Horrible. If you did not catch it, time was running out. They were in field goal range. It was overtime. They were tied.
1: Yep.
0: And they snapped the ball and ran around, and then all of a sudden, time ran out.
1: Right. And when all they needed to do was just clock it, throw an incomplete pass, something just to give them some more time for a field goal.
0: Yes. The Chargers are still winless, and all is right in the world.
1: Yeah. God, they look bad.
0: They're horrible.
1: They are.
0: Some controversy in Seattle, though. Jackson, Smith, and Jigba, was it a first down? Was it not a first down?
1: I don't think there was any controversy. That was clearly not a first down.
0: Says the Niner fan.
1: Come on.
0: 32-29, Baltimore and Atlanta went to overtime. Three overtime games this weekend, kids.
1: Yeah.
0: Baltimore, that is how you set up for a field goal, by the way, guys.
1: Yeah.
0: And then that's the second time they've had a walk-off field goal.
1: Four overtime games. Yeah, yesterday.
2: Oh, last night.
0: I'm only showing three. So New York, Baltimore, and then last night.
1: Oh, I thought there was one more.
0: Mm-mm.
1: Oh?
0: Not according to ESPN.
1: Okay.
0: Okay.
1: All right.
0: But yes, last night.
1: The Niner game wasn't overtime?
0: No.
2: No.
1: Oh, I thought it was.
0: No.
1: Okay.
0: No, that was regular.
1: It was long.
0: Time. It was long. Yeah. Long and boring. Buffalo and the Rams last night. Nobody wanted to win.
2: No. It was fun, though.
0: It was a fun game. In the end, though, you cannot let Josh Allen run all over you like that.
1: Right, yeah.
0: But Matt Stafford still passed for 383 yards on his lark.
1: And the Buffalo Bills pick up the victory. Was it 37-34?
0: Yep. Yes.
1: And then in Major League Baseball, we got the Milwaukee Brewers with a 2-0 lead.
0: So, yes, on Sunday night, they took out... Let's see. Milwaukee won 2-1 on Sunday, and then last night 7-4.
1: Thwack. Yep.
0: And then the Cleveland Indian Guardians are over the Tampa Bay Rays 7-3 right now. So it could be a Cleveland Milwaukee series.
1: Ooh.
0: We will see. The next upcoming games are tonight. Cleveland at Tampa, 5:00, and then Milwaukee and LA go back tomorrow in Los Angeles.
1: I'm rooting for Milwaukee.
0: Yeah, I think everybody except my buddy Todd is. And a bunch of homers back that I used to work with who are Dodger fans.
1: Right.
0: Yeah, whatever.
2: Yeah, my son's a Dodger fan, which just disappoints me. It's just terrible parenting on my part.
1: It really is.
0: Clearly.
1: Because you're not allowed to let him, like, jump on a wagon like that.
2: Oh.
1: He just picked the team with the highest payroll. Because he's still young.
0: You know, corporal punishment is allowed.
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4: New crash and sparks. I'm Terry with a look at your morning commute. Nevada State Police and Sparks are working to clear a crash at the intersection of northbound Pyramid Way and Shoppers Way. Watch out for possible delays there. The earlier crash on Disc Drive between Pyramid and Galleria has now been cleared and all lanes are now open. The drive out to USA Parkway is looking pretty good with moderate traffic reported on 80 eastbound between Vista and Patrick. Coming out of the North Valley's moderate traffic reported on southbound 395 with your slowdowns near Lemon Drive and also Clear Acre. I'm Terry with a look at your morning commute.
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7: Hi there, forecaster Anthony Ramos from News 4 with a look at your Tuesday weather around Lake Tahoe. We are back in the sunshine today, but those temperatures are still below average. Today's forecast high, 53 degrees. Expect southeasterly winds 5 to 10 miles an hour in the afternoon. Tonight, mostly clear skies with a low near 22 degrees. That's your News 4 Weather Authority forecast.
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1: And a good morning to you.
0: Before REM, we heard Kiss.
1: Yeah.
0: And Gene Simmons, Paul Stanley's sons, Evan Stanley and Nick Simmons,
1: they
0: have a band, it's called Stanley Simmons.
1: Right, yeah.
0: And this is a really good lead up to Stupid Is. Okay, I just want you to know.
1: Okay.
0: They are rejecting the nepotism label for their Stanley Simmons project.
1: Uh-huh.
0: Saying this is what we would do if nobody was watching.
1: Okay.
0: So they're getting mad that people are saying that they need to go out and pay their dues and you know, basically not ride on the coattails of dad's last names.
1: Right.
0: Like, call yourselves something else. During the interview, they did an interview on a radio station back east in Pennsylvania. One of the guys chimed in, "We were doing it when nobody was watching. Yeah, that's the funniest thing. We see these comments online saying, go pay your dues. You need to play shows to no one. It's like, hey, man, what do you think we've been doing the last 14 years with my other music projects? You didn't know about it because you weren't there. Nobody was there. Probably because it sucked."
1: Whoa.
0: Okay, probably because it wasn't good.
1: There goes our chance of ever having Stanley Simmons on this show. Jeez.
0: They're not listening. Come on now. They're too busy with, hey, Dad, what should we do next?
2: Mom says stupid is as stupid does.
3: Stupid is, stupid does. Stupid is, stupid does, sir.
0: Although, I could be wrong. Frankly, never heard their music, not interested in it.
1: That's because you're a Kiss hater.
0: It's because I'm an adult.
1: Now, whoa! Just wait. Just move on.
0: Moving on. Stupid is the stupid does. We travel the world to find the stupid things that stupid people do on a stupid daily basis.
1: We love to rack up the frequent flyer miles. Where are we heading to first?
0: Minnesota.
1: Okay.
0: Female student is got a 55-year-old former professor at McAllister College fired.
1: Oh, why?
0: Yeah.
1: Oh.
0: Well, she grabbed her backpack and she realized something spilled on it.
1: Uh-huh.
0: Then she realized it was urine.
1: Oh, no. Was it like a biology class or something?
0: Oddly enough, it is a biology class.
1: Okay, so they were testing urine samples or something in there?
0: No.
1: Okay.
0: School did an investigation. Professor Fisher became a suspect.
1: Uh-huh.
0: And later told police he had developed a habit of relieving himself in cups.
1: Okay.
0: And then dumping it out in trash cans in science lab sinks.
1: Okay.
0: Says he must have, quote unquote, accidentally spilled some on the backpack while trying to dispose of it. However, the story did not add up. There have been 6 previous complaints of pee being found around the school science center in bottles and even inside other professors' decorations.
1: He is just marking his territory.
0: Clearly.
1: Wow.
0: He's been charged with a felony, 5 years in prison, $10,000 in fines.
1: Okay.
4: Antisocial, man.
0: Yeah. Let's go to Iowa.
1: Iowa?
0: There's corn some there.
1: Weird state for us to go to.
0: 30-year-old woman in Iowa. Her name's Shanice Hill. She was arrested after she charged about $1,350 on a stolen credit card to rent bounce houses.
1: Oh.
0: She ordered bouncy houses for Father's Day and 4th of July for parties that involved children at a park.
1: Uh-huh.
0: One of the parties, the inflatable, was described as a castle.
1: Oh.
0: So she's using a whole bunch of different credit cards.
1: Yeah,
0: here.
1: She is.
0: She denied buying the bounce houses, but the company has records that link her to the email and phone number to the orders. Also, she did not return the generator that they provided with the rental after one event.
1: Well, you know, generators can generate some cash at a pawn shop.
0: Absolutely. Don't know where she got the credit card number. She might have bought or obtained them online because one of the victims still has their card.
1: Oh.
0: They're like, I didn't rent a bounce house.
1: Hmm.
0: Bouncy what? I would have had fun in a bounce house. $6,000 bond, assuming she doesn't jump bail.
4: Bounce it on out of here.
0: Yes. JFK Airport in New York, Jay.
1: Okay.
0: You know who Selma Blair is?
1: Yes, I do. She is an actress.
0: She is. She also is cuckoo for Cocoa Puffs.
1: Oh, no. What does she do?
0: Taken into custody at JFK after meltdown on a Delta flight from Los Angeles.
1: Oh.
0: Tried to open the door while the plane was still in the air.
1: Whoa.
0: Punched a flight attendant. Bit another.
1: Holy cow. This is what happens when you co-star with Charlie Sheen on a TV show.
0: I'm telling you.
1: Yeah.
0: pilot reported that that Selma suffered an injury when she, quote, bashed her head off the bulkhead or something like that.
1: All right.
0: TMZ's got the audio of her screaming as she's being put in restraints, taken off the plane.
1: Wow.
0: Taken by a Bambulance to a nearby hospital. But during the ride, she kicked the Port Authority officer in the head. Then at the hospital, assaulted a nurse.
1: What the?
0: Two counts of assault in New York State, one on a cop, the other on the nurse. FBI hit her with federal counts of assault with special maritime and territorial jurisdiction of the U.S.
1: Was she, like, high? Do we know what happened?
0: She had just come home from working extensive and exhausting hours on a set. Then she fell and hit her head. One of her attorneys said, quote, those factors coupled with the altitude resulted in a state of severe confusion and disorientation.
1: Okay.
0: And the 5 empty Jack bottles by her seat. No, I just added that. I don't know about that. She was diagnosed with MS in 2018. Earlier in the flight, she was posting normal stuff on social media. So it just all of a sudden, click. Second time she's been stretchered off a plane.
1: Oh.
0: After a midair outburst, first one in 2016, she admitted to biting due to social anxiety and awkwardness.
1: Maybe she shouldn't fly. I mean, that's what it sounds like, right? You know, let's stay off planes.
4: Sounds like she's a biter.
1: Yeah.
0: She is. You can ask. Let's see, we have a list here. Sienna Miller, Seth MacFarlane, and Kate Moss about that.
1: Wow. Oh, wow. Really?
0: Yes.
1: Okay.
0: Yes. Maybe, you know, they have medication for this.
1: Yes, they do.
0: Kind of equalizes the whole mental load.
1: Right, yeah.
0: Maybe help her with some of her stress, too.
1: That would be nice.
0: Yeah.
1: Yeah. Let's get Selma Blair some help.
0: Shall we now? Yeah.
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8: New crash in Sparks. I'm Terry with a look at your morning commute. Nevada State Police and Sparks are working to clear a crash at the intersection of northbound Pyramid Way and Shoppers Way. Watch out for possible delays there. The earlier crash on Disc Drive between Pyramid and Galleria has now been cleared and all lanes are now open. The drive out to USA Parkway is looking pretty good with moderate traffic reported on 80 eastbound between Vista and Patrick. Coming out of the North Valley's moderate traffic reported on southbound 395 with your slowdowns near Lemon Drive and also Clear Acre. I'm Terry with a look at your morning commute.
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0: 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It's Reno's Classic Rock. National M&M's Day.
1: Love me some M&M's. Peanut or plain?
0: Yeah, with your morning crew. And what are you looking for in your kids' chocolate or your kids' Halloween candy bag? Or what did you want in your candy bag? 775-737-KOZZ. Fassy says, I love finding anything with chocolate in my stash.
1: Okay.
0: Caleb Niners. Carrie with a K. We had a beef earlier because she likes Twizzlers. She said, no beef. I'm from Chicago. To us, red vines are gross.
1: Okay. They're both gross.
0: No, they're not. Robert says, Lions won big. They did. Mm-hmm. Caleb does not like the Dodgers. He used an expletive.
1: Okay.
0: Jeanette, Heath Bars, and Nerd Clusters. And then our streaming service went down, but then it's back. It was probably AT&T.
1: Okay.
0: And let's see. Brent says, good morning, crew. This is probably going to work for both Boomer Candy and my favorites. So besides Junior Mints.
1: I like those.
0: They're probably his favorite, but also Big Cherry. Just that big old chocolate-covered cherry and all that goo that's inside. Jay likes the goo inside as well.
1: I used to like those. And believe it or not.
0: I don't.
1: They're too sweet for me.
2: Whoa. I agree.
0: Says Captain Sugar a lot over here. Did you see the Slater buffet in the break room?
2: Cookies
0: and the Donettes.
2: What?
1: Excuse me. Yeah, thank you, Sean Powers, for bringing in the cookies. And then there was still the Donettes that I left on Friday.
2: Oh, those.
1: They're still in there, too.
2: Okay.
1: Yeah. I mean, they're a little stale, but... Yeah. Oh, but the cookies, because they've been there for a little bit, you take a couple of those, throw them in the microwave, and they melt up really nice.
2: Wow.
1: They soften up really nice, I should say.
0: Very good.
1: They're great.
0: Well, it is that time. We have got tickets to check out Steve-O.
1: Yeah, Steve-O from Jackass is coming to town, the Crash and Burn Tour.
0: And it's a very simple game. It's called Geography with Jay, where we give Jay the names of Division I colleges, and we figure out if he knows where they're at. And all you have to do is give me an over-under.
1: Yes.
0: Okay, we're going to give him 5 schools. I need an over-under of 3. Is he going to get less than 3 right or more than 3 right?
1: I mean, again, if you want to say 1.5, yeah. I mean, look,
0: just give me an over under.
1: I'm not that great.
0: Yeah, and I have a list, and these are well known colleges. I'm not like doing Bob's College.
1: You have done that one before.
0: I have not. Close. I did Duquesne.
1: Yeah,
0: but they're always in the dance.
1: Duquesne. Yeah. I mean, who the heck knows where Duquesne is? I can't even remember anymore.
0: Everybody who went to Duquesne.
1: Right.
0: Yes.
1: Give me an alum of Duquesne.
0: Okay.
1: I'd like to know.
0: To the Google machine. 775-737-5699. We'll take caller 11. It's a very simple game. Give me an over and under, and we'll see if Jay can figure out his geography, even though for the game, he spells geography with a J.
1: That I do.
0: Caller 11 for Steve-O tickets. 775-737-5699. Call now. Good luck.
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6: New crash in Sparks. I'm Terry with a look at your morning commute. Nevada State Police and Sparks are working to clear a crash at the intersection of northbound Pyramid Way and Shoppers Way. Watch out for possible delays there. The earlier crash on Disc Drive between Pyramid and Galleria has now been cleared and all lanes are now open. The drive out to USA Parkway is looking pretty good with moderate traffic reported on 80 eastbound between Vista and Patrick. Coming out of the North Valleys, moderate traffic reported on southbound 395 with your slowdowns near Lemon Drive and also Clear Acre. I'm Terry with a look at your morning commute.
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1: Yes, sir.
0: Does Jay know where these Division I colleges are at? 775-737-KOZZ. Who's this?
2: This is Adam.
0: Ed, we're going to play Geography with Jay. I've got five Division I colleges. We'll see if he knows where they are. How many do you think he'll get right? Give me an over-under.
2: Let's go with under.
0: Under what? Three?
2: Two.
0: Under two.
1: Oh, wow.
0: So he's only going to get one right. So, Ed, you better hope that, yeah, okay.
1: Wow.
0: Under two.
1: Under
0: two. I'll even give him an under two and a half. That way, if you do get two, he's still safe.
1: Okay. All
0: How's
1: right,
0: that?
1: Fair enough. Under right? two and a half. Wow. Thanks for the confidence there, Ed.
2: Well, I'm not good with gambling. I don't do that gambling stuff. Well,
0: you do it every day when you listen to this show. Jay, where is Ball State University?
1: Ball State is in Ohio.
0: Yeah.
1: Damn.
0: Sorry.
1: It was.
0: Jay, where is William & Mary?
1: Why did I know you were going to give me William & Mary? When I was thinking about the game, I thought he's going to come up with William & Mary. It's in New York. Damn.
0: Jay, where is Yale? And I'm not talking about the Washoe County Yale. Where is Yale University?
1: Yale is in New York.
0: Damn. You got two more, Jay. Where is Morgan State?
1: Morgan State is in Virginia. Damn.
0: Colgate?
1: Colgate is in...
0: Not the toothpaste.
1: Jesus, what the hell is Colgate? Colgate is in Rhode Island. Wow.
0: Ed, you were right. He got less than two and a half.
1: Congratulations, Ed. You are going to go see Steve-O, the Crash and Burn Tour, January 15th at the Silver Legacy. You got a pair of tickets.
2: Awesome. Thank you, guys.
0: For the record, Ball State, home of David Letterman, Indiana.
1: Ah.
0: William & Mary, Williamsburg, Virginia.
1: Uh-huh.
0: Yale, Connecticut.
1: Mm-hmm.
0: Morgan State, Baltimore, Maryland.
1: Okay.
0: Colgate, New York.
1: Okay.
3: I only got two of five.
0: There you go. Congratulations, Ed.
2: Thank you.
0: You're very welcome. We got more tickets for the Steve-O Crash and Burn Tour all week with your morning crew on KOZZ.

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Coming up October 28th, it is being released exclusively in theaters. 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

0: 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It's Reno's classic rock. Metallica refusing to do politics or religion.
1: Good.
0: And I love that.
1: Yeah, thank goodness.
0: Saturday night, they were at the Sphere. James Hetfield told the crowd Metallica is not here like some other entertainers to influence you with their BS, okay?
1: Right.
0: We are here to forget about the outside crap, okay? Metallica's agenda is love, energy, and heavy music, baby.
1: Hell yeah.
0: Yes, he said, 10 years ago, James even said, we stay away from politics, from religion, all that good stuff. So, good. And please do. We don't pay you to hear your opinions. Dance Monkey, entertain me.
1: Right, exactly.
0: Before that, Billy Idol, Sammy Hagar.
1: Happy birthday, Sammy Hagar. He is turning 79 years old today. And also, happy birthday, Paul Simon of Simon and Garfunkel, 85 years old. AOC is 37. Sacha Baron Cohen is 55. Nancy Kerrigan.
2: Why?
1: She's 57. Jerry Rice is 64. And Marie Osmond is 67 years old. I had a chance to meet her about 7 years ago.
0: She's a little bit country.
1: She's a little bit rock and roll.
0: No,
1: as well.
0: He's a little bit rock
1: and roll.
0: Yeah,
1: he is a little bit rock, but she was so nice. One of the kindest, most gentle entertainers I had ever been around, man. She was just incredible.
0: Was she gentle with you, Jay? You said kind and gentle.
1: She was.
0: Okay, just checking. Hey, you know, speaking of Sammy Hagar, his buddy Guy Fieri, the hair, the frosted tips,
1: right,
0: making a comeback, baby.
1: Hell yeah, I know what I'm doing the next time I get a haircut.
0: There it is.
1: Frosted tips,
0: I want to see Jay in frosted tips.
1: I am going back to the frosted tips.
0: One of the movies that we were so excited to see is about to lose $245 million.
1: The biggest flop of his career.
0: Tom Cruise's Digger.
1: Yep.
0: It is on track to lose $245. It opened to $8 million domestically, $20 million globally, and then just went in the tank from there.
1: It's funny, too, because a lot of people are like, man, you know, some of these actors, they need to stretch themselves, and they need to explore different type of roles. And I'm tired of seeing Tom Cruise, or just any actor, in the same role over and over again. They need to stretch their acting abilities. And then when actors try to do that, nobody goes to see the movies.
0: The gratuitous Tom Cruise running scene, where he's always running.
1: So, I don't know. I still think the movie looks funny, but maybe we just saw all the funny parts in the previews.
0: Yes.
1: Who knows?
0: Sad news out of Hollywood. Breaking Bad star RJ Mitty died at 34 years old over the weekend.
1: Yeah.
0: He played Walter White Jr.
1: Mm-hmm.
0: Also, I think Flynn is what he called himself in the show.
1: Yep.
0: Yeah. He actually, in real life, suffered from cerebral palsy as well. So while in his acting, he kept that role. He worked with the United Cerebral Palsy and Shriners Children's, as well as his own charity, the Mitty Foundation. Unofficially reported as a suicide.
1: Mm.
0: However, nothing confirmed yet. He was engaged. He got engaged last October to his girlfriend. Bryan Cranston, who played Walter White Sr. in Breaking Bad, is crushed.
1: Right, yeah.
0: He said, I loved him and thoroughly enjoyed being with him throughout the years on the series. And after the spotlight on Breaking Bad dimmed, I'll miss you, son.
1: Yeah, that's
0: tough. So, and then Kelly Clarkson went into a fancy schmancy store in Brooklyn, and they gave her the, let me find something you might be able to afford.
1: Oh, no.
0: Yeah.
1: She go in like all, just looking schlubby and just not all made up, and they just thought she was poor?
0: I don't know. You know, it's kind of like in Pretty Woman, Julia Roberts goes in and the saleswoman's like,
1: right, yeah.
0: No.
1: Yeah.
0: Kelly Clarkson said she drove all the way to Brooklyn to check out a store, looked really rad, had a few things in mind to buy, was literally looked at as if I couldn't afford it, and was told he could find something comparable for me.
1: Right. Wow.
0: She's like, wow, dude, you're an idiot and just lost a huge sale. Y'all should go check out Art of Play in Brooklyn if you enjoy being treated like Julia Roberts' character, for sure. The store denied her story, claiming the item she wanted to buy wasn't for sale. She said, liar.
1: Interesting. I think this either happened to Adam Sandler or to Adam Sandler's kids.
0: Mm-hmm.
1: I think it was his daughter went into a store and they treated her really bad. And then Adam Sandler came in and all of a sudden it was totally different. And they wound up buying nothing, if I'm not mistaken.
0: Yeah. Well, at that point, you just look at him and you go, what will I do with all this money? Guess I'll just take it over to the place across the street.
1: Yep.
0: Because I can get, you know, a phony Louis Vuitton over there for, you know, half the price. I don't know. It works. It doesn't. You got anything else funny or interesting?
1: No, I just had my birthdays and everything else. That's all I had.
0: Yeah, well, that's all we have.
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5: New crash in Reno. I'm Terry with a look at your morning commute. Nevada State Police in Reno are working to clear a new crash with an injury on 80 westbound at Wells Avenue. Watch out for possible delays there. Police in Dayton are still trying to clear a crash at the intersection of westbound 50 and Occidental Drive. The drive out to USA Parkway is looking pretty good with moderate traffic reported on 80 eastbound between Vista and Patrick. Moderate traffic reported on the drive out of the North Valleys on 395 southbound with your slowdowns near Lemon Drive and also Clear Acre. I'm Terry with a look at your morning commute.
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6: Hi there, forecaster Anthony Ramos from News 4 with a look at your Tuesday weather around Lake Tahoe. We are back in the sunshine today, but those temperatures are still below average. Today's forecast high, 53 degrees. Expect southeasterly winds 5 to 10 miles an hour in the afternoon. Tonight, mostly clear skies with a low near 22 degrees. That's your News 4 Weather Authority forecast.
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1: Yes, we are.
0: Yes, exactly what I just said. 775-737-5699 is the phone number. We've been talking about your favorite candies this morning. Mm-hmm. And let's see, left and white tricks and a 100 grand bar from Vern.
1: Okay.
0: Jonathan says, nothing better than black licorice.
1: Yuck. Everything's better than black licorice.
0: Hey, we got a text from Nikki.
1: Long time.
0: He says, heck yeah, boys. Happy 2 for Tuesday. Just left the cardiologist. Cleared to return to work. Nice. Hopefully next week. Be back in a mixer truck for 3D concrete and anything Reese's.
1: Fantastic.
0: Susan says, bazooka bubblegum with the comic inside.
1: Oh, yeah. The stale bubblegum in the comic.
0: Yes. Brent says, don't worry, Jay. I'm out of oatmeal. I ran out of oatmeal for breakfast. And so this morning with the cream cheese Danish.
1: Yes.
0: Also had a slice of pumpkin pie from Costco.
1: It's six bucks.
0: A pie. Who could pass up pumpkin pie from Costco? Well, I could because pumpkin pie is disgusting. He said, but I mean, you know, if you want to have pie, that's fine.
1: Yeah.
0: Great way to start off the day. I don't know how long it's going to take for the sugar cab to crash, but that's what energy drinks are for.
1: 100%.
0: Caleb says, you should ask the question, which undefeated team will last the longest?
1: In the NFL.
0: Yes.
1: Yeah.
0: The Vikings, the one nobody's talking about.
1: You think so? You think the Vikings go longer than the Niners or the Chiefs?
0: I think the Vikings have an easier schedule than the Niners or the Chiefs.
1: Right.
0: And that's why I say that.
1: Okay.
0: And they're sneaky good right now.
1: I know.
0: Nobody's talking about
1: it. I know. It's crazy what Kyler Murray's been doing.
0: He can barely see over the line.
1: I know.
0: And then Brent gives us a suggestion for a future topic. He's shooting for that T-shirt because we still play music. Favorite acoustic versions of a song.
1: That's an interesting one.
0: That might be something.
1: Right, yeah.
0: But it is Tuesday, so we should probably one more time.

0: Those guys are the best. Thank you for hanging out with us today and enjoying our Tuesday. We'll be back tomorrow for a hump day.
1: Yeah, man. I'm already halfway through the week.
0: What's the day that comes after Tuesday? Hump day. What's the day that comes before Thursday? Hump day.
1: All right.
0: All right, that'll do.
1: Remix.
0: We will join you tomorrow at 6 a.m. Have yourselves a tremendous day.
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Two from ZZ Top. One of my faves. Party on the Patio. Could do that a little later this afternoon, right? Today is also No Bra Day. And good morning, I'm Pam. Oh, sorry, I didn't get the memo.

0: 105.7 KOZZ, Reno's Classic Rock and the Eagles. Good morning, I'm Pam Ferris. Yesterday I had the day off. It was a free day. Well, it meant I didn't get paid for the day. It was not a paid holiday for moi, but that's okay. It was a great day. Had a good one. Also, peruse Netflix, and streaming now on Netflix is The Eagles, The History of the Eagles Band. It's a documentary, Emmy Award-winning documentary from 2013, but it's worth a watch if you'd like to see more or know more about the Eagles. Also, hey, yesterday, my son and grandson came over, and my son helped me with a few things. He said, Mom, can I have a screwdriver, please? So I went into the house and went to a drawer, and my grandson, who's 4 and a half, followed me in, and he goes, Grandma, what is that? And I said, well, that's my junk drawer. I said, you must have a junk drawer at home too. He goes, no, I have a tool bag.
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2: Hi there, forecaster Anthony Ramos from News 4 with a look at your Tuesday weather around Lake Tahoe. We are back in the sunshine today, but those temperatures are still below average. Today's forecast high, 53 degrees. Expect southeasterly winds 5 to 10 miles an hour in the afternoon. Tonight, mostly clear skies with a low near 22 degrees. That's your News 4 Weather Authority forecast.
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4: Abraham Lincoln, at the age of 8, had an axe put into his hands and never stopped working as he grew large and notably strong in the American frontier, clearing land, building cabins, fences, plowing fields, cutting hay, and endlessly chopping firewood. On top of this, Abe's father hired him out to neighbors, claiming all of his hard-earned wages. Lincoln recalled, "My father taught me to work, but not to love it. I never did like to work, and I don't deny it. I'd rather read, tell stories, crack jokes, talk, laugh, anything but work." Lincoln despised his years of backbreaking labor, deciding to study law and make his future living as the honest lawyer we all know. This has been A Penny for Your Thoughts, presented by Lincoln Heating and Air.
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0: 105.7 KOZZ, Reno's Classic Rock with Warrant and Down Boys. We're going to come back with Queen, also Stevie Ray Vaughan. And today is National M&M Day. Now, the rarest color is brown, but they say if that's your favorite color, then you're a psychopath. But that's what they say. And we're just short of 2 weeks away from October 28th, and that's going to be Red Hot Golf and Resort's big trick-or-treat. You can bring the kids for free candy. 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A lot of Halloween fun. 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And Max Volume will be out there, too, between 4 and 6 p.m., handing out candy to everybody. And the whole family is invited. 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Dress up, too. That's all part of the fun.
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0: Right now, there's only about 24 stray leaves around my yard, but I know raking season is here. Hi, I'm Pam Ferris, a little late to the party as I'm still raking some leaves from last year out of my flower beds. 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

105.7 KOZZ, where it is two for Tuesday. Laying down two from Pink Floyd. And coming up, I'm going to tell you what you have a chance to win during the lunch hour next hour. It's Bon Jovi, Reno's Classic Rock.

0: 105.7 KOZZ, Reno's Classic Rock. Good morning. My name is Pam Ferris. Hello and happy Tuesday to you. Two for Tuesday. So coming up next hour, you're going to have a chance to win lunch for two from Porta Subs. We have two small hot combos for you. Also a bag of chips, a regular drink. These are nice to have in your pocket. Good gift card to have from Porta Subs. So be listening for your chance to score. And I'll play two from Jay Giles Band after I play Love Stinks. You can get ready to call me at 775-737-5699. And since I have two prizes for you, you can be caller 11 and caller 12 and still win. So be listening. We've got Led Zeppelin and Genesis on the way.
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2: Hi there, forecaster Anthony Ramos from News 4 with a look at your Tuesday weather in Reno. We are back in the sunshine today, but temperatures are still a little below where we should be for this time of the year. Today's forecast high 60 degrees, light winds out of the north around 5 miles an hour. Tonight, expect mostly clear skies with a low near 34 degrees. That's your News 4 Weather Authority forecast.
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4: 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NV Energy. 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
5: Hello, Sparks in Reno. Jim Flanagan here with Mama Celeste Gastropub and Wood-Fired Pizzeria in Sparks. Just wanting to remind everybody, this time of year is a very special time of year for all of us at that restaurant. We'll be open 6 years come this October 8th. And all during this month of October, leading up to November 8th, we'll be putting aside a portion of all of our sales towards a fireman's relief fund that we've been donating to the Sparks Fire Department for years now. And we're reminded of this because our story was born out of fire. We came from Paradise, California, and the campfire took our restaurant in 2018. This summer, we were reminded so much that fire can destroy everything, but you do have the ability to come back and rebuild. And we couldn't have done any of that without all of you. So thank you so much. We appreciate you all, and we look forward to serving you for years to come.
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0: The Rolling Stones on Reno's Classic Rock, 105.7 KOZZ. Good morning, I'm Pam. We're still in the 40s in Reno, but it will warm up. Kind of surprised yesterday by a little bit of snow in the upper elevations with snow and chain controls on Mount Rose Highway. Whoa, that means Mount Rose Ski Tahoe. They've got their crews making snow at the resort. They're working toward a planned November 6th first day opening. And Brian Hickey, a Facebook friend, he's graduate of the University of Nevada, Reno, currently a Sacramento TV reporter, posted a video of snow at Kirkwood yesterday morning coming down fairly hard. And I got mine. Did you get yours? Mail ballots for the 2026 general election beginning to arrive in mailboxes, according to Washoe County. You can track the status of your mail ballot at washoecounty.gov/trackmyballot. Now, if you don't receive your ballot by this Friday, you're encouraged to contact the Registrar of Voters at 775-328-3670 to request a replacement. And the last day to request a replacement mail ballot is Tuesday, October the 20th. Keep that in mind, okay? Do vote and stick around. We've got Joan Jett and two from Jay Giles on the way.
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0: 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So you are a winner today because it's two for Tuesday. Who is
1: Thank
0: this?
1: You, Dan. This is Dan.
0: Hi, Dan. You just won a

0: 105.7 KOZZ Reno's Classic Rock and Van Halen from 1986. Sammy Hagar on vocals. And today is Sammy Hagar's 79th birthday today. Happy birthday, Sammy. And good afternoon, I'm Pam. That was on my bucket list always. It looks like I'm not going to attain it. And that is to be at Sammy Hagar's birthday bash in Cabo Wabo. He's into his final night tonight. And he says in 2027, he's taking a break. He doesn't want to turn 80 and have a blowout on the freeway, he says. Ozzy Osbourne also in that set this afternoon with Max Volume. You have a chance to win a pair of tickets to see Ozzy and Black Sabbath Back to the Beginning, the concert film, October 28th, Cinematic Worldwide. And you can see that in Sparks at Galaxy Legends Luxury at IMAX, as well as Cinemark Century Summit Sierra. That is a mouthful. So listen to Max this afternoon so you can score those tickets to see Ozzy and Black Sabbath Back to the Beginning.
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2: Hi there, forecaster Anthony Ramos from News 4 with a look at your Tuesday weather around Lake Tahoe. We are back in the sunshine today, but those temperatures are still below average. Today's forecast high, 53 degrees. Expect southeasterly winds 5 to 10 miles an hour in the afternoon. Tonight, mostly clear skies with a low near 22 degrees.

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0: The Black Crowes, Reno's Classic Rock, 105.7 KOZZ. Good afternoon, I'm Pam. I was listening to the KOZZ Morning Crew this morning, Kevin and Jay. Very topical. You know, you can hear them too, 6 to 10 a.m., Monday through Friday. And they were talking about our favorite Halloween candies from back in the day. And I think it was Jay that mentioned, yeah, Bazooka Bubblegum with the comic inside, one of my favorites too. I'd always try to stash those away. And also, they're giving away tickets to see Steve-O, the Crash and Burn live tour at Silver Legacy in Reno, Friday, January 15th at 8 p.m. Steve-O, kind of crazy, uncensored, and man, it is adult-only multimedia. 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
1: Hello, Sparks and Reno. Jim Flanagan here with Mama Celeste Gastropub and Wood-Fired Pizzeria in Sparks. Just wanting to remind everybody, this time of year is a very special time of year for all of us at that restaurant. We'll be open 6 years come this October 8th. And all during this month of October, leading up to November 8th, we'll be putting aside a portion of all of our sales towards a fireman's relief fund that we've been donating to the Sparks Fire Department for years now. And we're reminded of this because our story was born out of fire. 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

0: 105.7 KOZZ, Reno's Classic Rock, AC/DC. It wasn't the thunder or lightning that got me yesterday morning. No, I was surprised by all the hail and how chilly it was, even this morning. Good afternoon. I'm Pam Ferris. I'm still working on the front porch sanding and staining project. Really bad timing on that. But I'll get her done, I promise. Max Volume this afternoon will be in shortly, 2 p.m. till 7 p.m. with the Workforce Free Ride. And at 4 o'clock, during the 4 o'clock hour, he plays You Can't Go Wrong, a very simple contest because you just can't go wrong. You can play it with Max, and you have a chance at a $25 gift card to the Gold and Silver Inn. They've been around for 70 years, and they have things like crispy pork belly hash. Oh, yesterday really wanted some soup or a stew, and Gold and Silver Inn has all those comfort foods for you, too. So be listening this afternoon with Max. Play the game. You can't go wrong, and you could win a $25 gift certificate to the Gold and Silver Inn.
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2: Hi there, forecaster Anthony Ramos from News 4 with a look at your Tuesday weather in Reno. We are back in the sunshine today, but temperatures are still a little below where we should be for this time of the year. Today's forecast high 60 degrees, light winds out of the north around 5 miles an hour. Tonight, expect mostly clear skies with a low near 34 degrees. That's your News 4 Weather Authority forecast.
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5: Abraham Lincoln, at the age of 8, had an axe put into his hands and never stopped working as he grew large and notably strong in the American frontier, clearing land, building cabins, fences, plowing fields, cutting hay, and endlessly chopping firewood. 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

0: 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How about having some candy? It'll be Max Volume being the candy man, because he's going to be out at Red Hot Golf and Resort coming up on October 28th between 4 and 6 p.m. It's going to be a safe trick-or-treat. There'll be vendors out there and candy and all kinds of fun, Halloween fun for families. 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Still to come? Yes.
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0: Of course. One of Bob by Silvercale's Easy Windows Classic Rock with Bye Bye Love. What It Takes from Aerosmith, Whitesnake did Here I Go Again to produce you from the Doors. I'm Max Williams, your workforce free ride this afternoon. We've got a lot of fun all planned for you with, I'm going to give away some food to the Gold and Silver over there at, since 1956, at the corner of 4th and Vine. Man, they got it going on. And now we got free food where we play You Can't Go Wrong. Also, I've got tickets to give away to go see Ozzy and Black Sabbath Back to the Beginning. The big concert will be on the big screen coming up on the 28th and 29th. And here locally in Sparks at the IMAX and then Summit Sierra. Two different places to go check it out. So I've got tickets to give away for that. Coming back in just a moment, it's going to be Billy Idol, Alice in Chains, and Queen right here on KOZZ. 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
4: Hi there, forecaster Anthony Ramos from News 4 with a look at your Tuesday weather around Lake Tahoe. We are back in the sunshine today, but those temperatures are still below average. Today's forecast high, 53 degrees. Expect southeasterly winds 5 to 10 miles an hour in the afternoon. Tonight, mostly clear skies with a low near 22 degrees. That's your News 4 Weather Authority forecast.
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0: Radio Gaga, 105.7 KOZ, Easy Windows Classic Rock, and the song came out way before there was a Lady Gaga, but I don't know what Freddie had on his mind, but he's sharing with us right there. Alice in Chains before that, and also Billy Idol. So want to thank everybody that came on out to support the cause. We did a benefit, played a big show, the band and I. We were down on stage at the McFadden Plaza, which is, you know, by Fox Brew Pub and Scoops and all these other cool places. But I played there a couple of different times, and it was a good time to see everybody down at Carson City. Raised about $3,000 for the UC Davis Huntington Disease Center, which is a terrible, terrible disease. And, you know, we're doing what we can. And thank you all for showing up. We gave away some cool prizes, great raffles, and it was a good time. It was a good time to get up on stage and play, and especially when we kind of get on down to Carson City. Okay, now coming back, going to be Twisted Sister and Led Zeppelin right here on KOZZ.
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0: 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Creedence Clearwater Revival, U2, Steve Miller, 2 for Tuesday from AC/DC. It's your workforce rewrite, a little cold snap, but we got lucky. I mean, you know, Southern California got hammered with Vegas, rain and floods and all sorts of crazy stuff. We actually dodged a bullet. A little bit of snow up on Mount Rose, if you may have noticed, but we're in the season. We're in the season, and they're talking about this. They talk a big El Nino story. We'll see what happens there. Now, Halloween is upon us. And as a kid, I can remember being so excited. We'd all sit around it, our friends and neighbors and relatives. We'd all sit around and talk about what we want to be for Halloween. You know, and it was a chance, I think, for you to be that person that you want to be. You know, I mean, you know, whether you want to be a baseball player, or you want to be a astronaut, a doctor, a nurse, whatever. It was a chance to dress up for one day and pretend you were the person you wanted to be. And with Halloween, you know, there's a lot of great costumes. But, you know, think about what you want to be for Halloween. There's going to be a party. You're going to want to go. You're going to have to put some thought into it. Have some fun with it. And don't forget the latest. And we've talked about the Shock Top candy corn beer. We've talked about Tombstone's candy corn pizza. But if you're going to bring some chips and salsa, what about the candy corn tortilla chips? Yep, they're out there. Go get yourself a bag of candy corn tortilla chips and get into all the revelry.
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5: Hi there, forecaster Anthony Ramos from News 4 with a look at your Tuesday weather in Reno. We are back in the sunshine today, but temperatures are still a little below where we should be for this time of the year. Today's forecast high 60 degrees, light winds out of the north around 5 miles an hour. Tonight, expect mostly clear skies with a low near 34 degrees. That's your News 4 Weather Authority forecast.
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0: 25.7 KZZ Reno's Classic Rock. There's Triumph coming to town with April Wine. Triumph coming to town with April Wine Wednesday, December 2nd. 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
5: Kicking off this 13th afternoon of October with a crash on 395 northbound south of Golden Valley Road. If you're headed up to the North Valleys, be ready for that. The good news is that from the Spaghetti Bowl up to North McCarran, it's looking pretty light right now, so you shouldn't have too much trouble getting through there. Also got a crash that happened right before 3 o'clock on 80 westbound. That's at Patrick. That's going to affect the flow going out to USA Parkway. The flow coming in from USA Parkway, that is heavy. It starts off pretty light right on the on-ramp at USA Parkway. Then it gets heavy by the time you get to Tracy Clark. It's pretty much bumper to bumper through there. Then it'll slowly start to spread out as you start making your way towards Vista Boulevard.
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8: 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But history also tells of President Lincoln being shot by John Wilkes Booth. 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

Sammy Hagar. Happy birthday, Sammy Hagar. Quite a history here in Northern Nevada. To produce it for Sammy Hagar, Your Love Is Driving Me Crazy. There's only one way to rock, but one of Reno, Nevada's most beloved rock stars and such a history here in Northern Nevada. So many great shows and everything like that. But happy birthday, Sammy. 79 years old, still on tour, still playing music, still having a great time, still being Uncle Sam. He's just the best. Coming up, we're going to play You Can't Go Wrong, your chance to win some food over there at the Gold and Silver, another Reno institution. But right now, Elton John...

0: going, are we reaching? So he keeps hanging up. And it's a man answering.
1: 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Mellencamp, Elton John, 2 for Tuesday from Sammy Hagar, the birthday boy, 79 years old, still on tour, still rocking, still having a great time. Thanks for all the great memories, the great shows, the great concerts. Thanks for all the music, Sammy. Right now, though, what time is it? What time is it?
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4: We've got a tumultuous start to the afternoon commute. Hey, it's Boogie with a look at this afternoon's traffic. The two recent crashes that are being reported on 80 westbound, got one at Patrick and one east of Mustang. This is around that time that highway starts to get crowded with wheels, leaving the Tahoe-Reno Industrial Center, so be ready for a slow crawl out of that area. We've also got a crash in Carson City. That one reported on 580 southbound in Fairview Avenue. Be on the lookout for emergency vehicles there. Vista and Sparks Boulevard are both filling up fast as we inch closer to rush hour. They're loaded with wheels from 80 up to Bering Boulevard, both of them. And currently, 580 southbound is packed to the gills from Mill Street down to Neal Road.
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5: Hi there, forecaster Anthony Ramos from News 4 with a look at your Tuesday weather around Lake Tahoe. We are back in the sunshine today, but those temperatures are still below average. Today's forecast high, 53 degrees. Expect southeasterly winds 5 to 10 miles an hour in the afternoon. Tonight, mostly clear skies with a low near 22 degrees. That's your News 4 Weather Authority forecast.
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4: We've got a tumultuous start to the afternoon commute. Hey, it's Boogie with a look at this afternoon's traffic. The two recent crashes that are being reported on 80 westbound, got one at Patrick and one east of Mustang. This is around that time that highway starts to get crowded with wheels, leaving the Tahoe-Reno Industrial Center, so be ready for a slow crawl out of that area. We've also got a crash in Carson City. That one reported on 580 southbound in Fairview Avenue. Be on the lookout for emergency vehicles there. Vista and Sparks Boulevard are both filling up fast as we inch closer to rush hour. They're loaded with wheels from 80 up to Bering Boulevard, both of them. And currently, 580 southbound is packed to the gills from Mill Street down to Neal Road.
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0: There's Guns N' Roses in November Rain. Boy, we had some rain. Not so much here. We had a little bit of snow up top. You can see that on Mount Rose. I had a little bit of snow. Had a little bit of rain. However, if we were in Los Angeles, Las Vegas, even Salt Lake City, this Hurricane Rachel came in and just dumped water. Looking at, scrolling through online, looking at some of the footage, Dodger Stadium, showing Dodger Stadium. The stadium itself was fine, but the parking lot, everything underwater up there at Chavez Ravine. Speaking of baseball, Major League Baseball, okay? Yeah, okay, so what's going on? Well, Dodgers are down 2 games. The Brewers have won 2 games in a row. And here's the thing about watching baseball. I watched the one game, it was... the Brewers won, it was 2-1. It's a long bunch of watching baseball with nothing happening, okay? And then over there at the American League, what was the Guardians and the Rays? The Guardians are up a game. But I'll tell you what, you want some action-packed, adventure-filled sports. Last night, Monday Night Football, the Bills and the Rams. Man, the Rams had it. The Rams had it. And they decided just let's just hit that field goal right now, and that got blocked. Then the Bills came back. It's kind of like when the Rams and the Broncos played. It was touchdown, touchdown, touchdown, touchdown. Same thing with the Rams and the Bills. Just action packed, nothing but touchdowns. It was just a fun game to watch. Bills came away with the win, but yeah, watching the sports ball. Now I'm telling you what, the baseball. Kind of a long ride. Football, action-packed, and adventure-filled. Wow.
1: It's Alice Cooper coming to you from London. 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Tune in tonight for A Tale from the Attic about the origin story of We're Not Worthy. And on Cooper's Covers, George Thorogood covers Bo Diddley. 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
4: If you're coming in from the Tahoe Reno Industrial Center, that's USA Parkway, you're in for a slow roll. 2 crashes on 80 westbound being reported. 1 at Patrick and 1 east of Mustang. One of those could be on the tail end of cleanup. Nonetheless, caused some congestion, and that's going to take some time to spread out. It's backing up so much that USA Parkway itself is slammed from Pittsburgh Avenue to the 80 on-ramp. If you know that area, you know it's a long way. Walton Way is fully loaded right to left. So is Ireland Drive, and so is Britton Drive. Looking at the delay on Walton Way itself, that's sitting at 1 hour just to get to the highway. And then that crash on 80 westbound near Mustang is blocking one of the lanes there. So you're in for it if you're coming in from that area.
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